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0: Bruno Mars, I Just Might. It's Power FM. It's Aiden here with you today until 1 o'clock. And there's one thing that I despise is adding extras. You know, that could be for a burger that I'm ordering, or it could be anything to do with flying. I hate paying those extra little bits for those things. But it turns out the budget airline Jetstar, they're making a big change with their extras. They have revealed that as of February 2027, travelers will no longer automatically be able to place a standard carry-on bag in the overhead lockers as part of their fare, which I think is kind of crazy. But every booking will include just one small item now that needs to fit underneath the seat, such as a backpack, handbag, or laptop bag. And under the new system, you're going to be able to purchase it for fees that expect around $25 for some routes. And then the worst part is that it keeps going up for the longer fares to about above $50 on others. So that's the new proposed thing that is going to be happening with Jetstar. And I don't think I'll be flying much Jetstar anymore. But if you do want to find out more info about this, you can head over to our website. It's the place to go for all the trending stories across the world. But in the next year, we got the Goo Goo Dolls. They're playing at the iHeart Festival. 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

0: 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And after 11 today, we've got one from Somba. Alanis Morissette, Have I Rode Over Here. Josh Fowler's Like a Prayer. 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
4: Hi, Harrison Preeve. A federal MP's been hospitalised following a car crash in Sydney. Ed Husic had been driving home along the M7 on Tuesday when a truck hit the rear of his vehicle. The Labor backbencher left with fractures, concussion and minor abrasions. He's since been released from hospital and is now recovering at home. Details of a near miss between two planes last month at Sydney Airport. A Qantas 737 given clearance by air traffic control to cross the main runway despite another plane coming into land. Thankfully, another air traffic controller noticed the problem in time and no one was hurt. Donald Trump says he'd rather reach a deal with Iran than bomb them after threatening the country with devastating strikes if they don't reopen the Strait of Hormuz.
5: I'd rather make a deal because I don't want to kill people. I do not want to kill people. But we are talking. Let's see what happens.
4: A new survey suggests parents may be shaping their children's attitudes towards gambling. CQ University's Dr. Cassie Dittman has told the ABC seemingly harmless behaviours could increase the risk.
6: So getting them to pick lucky numbers in Keno, buying scratch tickets for them. But there was also some behaviours that were probably less harmless, asking children to play pokies with them or place a sports bet with their account.
4: Briefly, at least 21 people have been killed after Russia launched ballistic missile strikes on Ukraine. And scientists releasing the highest resolution images ever captured of the sun's surface.
2: Quality duplexes from $629,000. 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
4: The Western Bulldogs in North Melbourne to open round 22 of the AFL tonight at Marvel, while in NRL it's a battle between the Titans and the Cowboys on the Gold Coast. And it looks like breakaway Golf League Live will stay afloat for now, with bosses confirming they've got support from a leading investor from next season. Live chief Scott O'Neill says they're also looking to make players majority equity holders.
7: Man, it's a really exciting day. The chance to get to steward a league where it's majority owned by players, which has never been done before.
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9: A sunny top of 18 degrees around the Shoalhaven for your Thursday. In the Highlands today, shooting for a top of 13.
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Somba, Homewrecker, Inspire FM, and coming up in the next year, we got one from Aha. One of the coolest music videos of all time is Take On Me from Aha. We'll also be having a chat about how you could be going to Vegas this year and seeing so many amazing artists play live. But coming up now, we have David Guetta and Kelly Rowland, When Love Takes Over. It's Barra FM.

0: 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Stolzy and Izzy's What the F*** Did They Say? 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

0: 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It's your best music. It's Aiden here with you today until 1 o'clock. And after 12, we have the throwback lunch. And we're going to be taking you back to the year 1981, the year that brought you this. It was the year that brought you MTV and also a song from Duran Duran. 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
22: Hi, I'm Harrison Preeve. We're learning more about a near miss at Sydney Airport last month. The Transport Safety Bureau investigating why a Qantas 737 was cleared to cross onto the main runway at the same time as a flight from Canberra was landing. Chief Angus Mitchell has told 7 the error was noticed in time.
23: Now, both planes did stop short of each other, so you know the outcome was a safe outcome in the end. But we need to know what broke down and led to them getting into that situation in the first place.
22: Queensland police are investigating a suspected murder-suicide in Charleville overnight, discovering the bodies of a 23-year-old pregnant woman and a 45-year-old man. The incident sparked a lockdown while a toddler who was also at the property was unharmed. If you or someone you know needs help, you can contact 1-800-RESPECT. Five people have died in a fiery head-on crash in the Northern Territory. Police say a van and ute collided along the Stuart Stewart Highway and burst into flames yesterday afternoon. The 23-year-old male driver of a Ford Ranger and his three passengers, as well as a 69-year-old female driver of the van, all passed away at the scene. Investigators allege the Ford had been speeding and overtaking dangerously prior to the crash. Briefly, EVs have made up one in five new car sales in Australia for a third straight month, and an experimental chewing gum could cut levels of the cancer-causing HPV virus by up to 93%, according to a new study.
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22: Dean Solomon has fronted the media this morning after ruling himself out of the full-time coaching role at Essendon. He admits winning just one game in his nine in charge so far made the decision easier.
3: The win-loss does hurt you in this situation if you are an interim. It's proven. But it's a bit of a hypothetical, I guess, at this point in time, and my decision is to not apply for the job.
22: The Dons' list of potential coaches now down to four, with James Hurd and Mark McVeigh believed to be the frontrunners. And a huge coup for the Perth Bears. They signed England forward Morgan Smithies to a three-year deal.
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26: A sunny top of 18 degrees around the Shoalhaven for your Thursday. In the Highlands today, shooting for a top of 13.
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0: spanning memories into 12 songs. There's going to be so many different people featuring on there, like Semisonic's Dan Wilson, Paul Simon's wife, Eddie Brickle, and so many more. And it's set to land on September 18th. And the first song from the record, Casablanca, has also already been shared. So if you like the Bangles or you like Susanna Hoffs, you're going to be looking forward to this new album that releases very soon. But coming up, we got Justin Bieber, Hold On. Power FM.
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1: It's the cold and flu meds over the last 4 or 5 days, because you don't want to gobble them all up straight away.
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1: you've got to space them out.
2: Yeah,
1: you've got to
2: space
1: them out, because you can't go back to the chemist too soon.
2: They'll start to ask you all sorts of questions.
1: Oh, yeah. They'll say, what are you doing with this stuff? What are you doing? You know, or if you ask a question and show your license, oh, can I get some more cold and flus? All of a sudden, police will appear and with their guns drawn.
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0: 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We're playing your best music. And coming up, we got G Flip. Also, Big Mountain, Baby, I Love Your Way. Milky and Mole Grab coming up. That's Just the Way You Are. 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
17: Hey there, I'm Brooke Seychell. The federal government is confident it can get its gambling reforms through Parliament. The Coalition, Greens and crossbenchers say they won't support the legislation in its current form and comes after damning evidence about betting companies was aired at an inquiry this week. But Labor frontbencher Chris Bowen has told the ABC they won't be walking away from the reforms.
18: Our track record as a government of getting legislation through the Senate, despite the fact we don't have a majority there, is pretty good. I'll leave Minister Wells to handle the negotiations. I'm just making the point that it is not unusual at this point for this speculation to be around.
17: Police have confirmed a toddler was rescued from the scene of a suspected murder-suicide in Charleville in Queensland's north that sparked an hours-long lockdown. A 23-year-old woman and a 45-year-old man died after police were called to the property around 6 p.m. yesterday. If you or someone you know needs domestic violence support, you can call 1-800-RESPECT. Federal MP Ed Husic has suffered fractures, concussion and minor abrasions following a crash in Sydney. The Labor MP heading home on Tuesday when a truck rear-ended his vehicle. He was taken to hospital but has since been released and he's now recovering at home. And a national crackdown on dangerous e-devices is on the way. The ACCC has been tasked with developing uniform safety standards for e-bikes and e-scooters. It's in a bid to prevent unsafe products from entering the Australian market and reduce any fire risks.
16: Quality duplexes from $629,000. 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
17: Chris Fagan says he hasn't lost any sleep over Lachie Neal's tour of Collingwood's HQ. The Lion star is currently a free agent and visited the Pies facilities last week, just 24 hours before Brisbane's loss to the Blues at Marvel Stadium. Fag says he would have preferred the tour if it happened after the game.
19: Then all the speculation around whether that was the right or wrong thing to do wouldn't happen, but it has, and I've not lost any sleep over it.
17: That's the latest in news and sport.
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22: A sunny top of 18 degrees around the Shoalhaven for your Thursday. In the Highlands today, shooting for a top of 13.
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1: Power FM, it's the best music across your afternoon. Will and Woody drive you home from 5 o'clock. And the disappointing news for DJ Will of late is that majority of his DJ gigs have fallen flat. His first show for the under-14s soccer club, well, of course, that landed with not enough music variety, and then he did a show at a cafe and it was shut down after 11 minutes because it was just flat out boring. So what I'm thinking needs less of this. And more of this. Because he's got a gig in Townsville tomorrow night as the DJ tour continues. And after 5 o'clock, Will and Woody are going to share how DJ Will is preparing for this gig after the gigs have fallen flat. So you got to keep it locked to your best music station, Power FM. And if you want to get involved with the show, make sure you go over to willandwoody.com.au. It's Sammy on the Arvo.
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0: 94.9 Power FM, the Shoalhaven and Highlands best music. Sammy on your afternoon. What the beep did you say? All thanks to Actu AGL. Back tomorrow for your Friday worth $400. 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
1: A very interesting book. You've been engrossed in it for what, an hour or more now? Do you have a special interest in?
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1: 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Oh, I'd love to see.
0: Now, if you think you know what that beeped out word is, it's your opportunity to win $400 tomorrow morning on The Brekkie Show with Stolzy and Izzy in What the Beep. Coming up for you in the next couple of minutes, I am going to hit play on Lil Nas X with Starwalkin'.
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15: Hey, I'm Brooke Seychelle. Australia's preparedness for war will come under the microscope in a new federal inquiry. Defence Minister Richard Marles says growing global uncertainty makes it vital the nation is prepared for conflict.
16: Countries around the world who exercise this habitually, we want to look at what world's best practice is, see how we can walk down this path better.
15: Qantas will meet with ground service workers today to negotiate a new agreement after the Transport Workers Union threatened strike action. Around 650 ground employees employees to the airline's freight and Qantas Link services will vote following long-running pay and safety disputes. A spokesperson for Qantas says there's no immediate risk of industrial action from the workgroup. Authorities have issued an evacuation order in Port Adelaide in South Australia as a structure fire is burning sulphur and producing toxic smoke. One person has already been taken to hospital, while anyone within 1 kilometre of Moonta Road should leave immediately. Overseas, four men are recovering in hospital after being stabbed in London's popular Covent Garden. A 47-year-old woman has been arrested. Police are treating it as a mental health case. And the Pope has moved his weekly general audience indoors as record temperatures continue to ravage Europe. Italian authorities have placed its major cities under a red heat alert as temperatures reach around 40 degrees, while Austria hit a record 41.2 degrees yesterday. Emergency services also continue to battle wildfires in Albania.
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15: The Titans and Cowboys kick off round 23 of the NRL tonight. Both sides will be looking to bounce back from disappointing losses last week, particularly the Cows, who were walloped 82-12 by the Roosters. Coach Todd Payton admits it's been a tough week.
5: There was absolute disappointment, a bit of embarrassment and shame, but so there should be. Everything that comes our way from a commentary point of view was well deserved. You know, we've addressed it and now we're moving forward.
15: And the Bulldogs take on North Melbourne at Marvel Stadium for the first game of round 22 tonight.
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20: After a sunny Thursday, we look ahead to tomorrow. Fine, sunny and a top of 18 degrees in the Shoalhaven for your Friday. In the Highlands tomorrow, sunny with a top of 13.
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0: 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It's the best music across your afternoon with Sammy. 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
1: When the whistle blows and your weekend is over, that means it's time for Sammy's afternoon NRL wrap.
0: Panther Pete, back in the seat, mate. How are you?
2: Mate, I am fantastic as we head into round 23 tonight. You know what? Compared to last week, no Queensland teams won a game, which was sensational. This week, two of them are guaranteed to win.
0: Yeah, 100%.
2: Because we've got the Titans up against the Cowboys, who were diabolical last week. I don't think the Cowboys can bounce back. They're heading down to the Gold Coast to see Bus Super Stadium to play tonight. Titans will get away with a win there. Tomorrow night, though, a couple of blockbuster games.
0: Oh, it's going to be huge.
2: It is going to be massive. The Warriors are hosting the Panthers. The Warriors want to finish second on the table. They've got a chance to do that if they can defeat the number one Panthers. I don't think that can happen. But the second game, the 8 o'clock game, the Roosters up against the Bulldogs. The Roosters off that massive win last week. They're going to be hard to stop, but I'll tell you what.
0: I reckon the Bulldogs have got it over them.
2: That'd be my prediction. Unfortunately, I'm back in the same. The other local derby for the Queenslanders, Dolphins should take care of the Broncos, who are also Rams. But Sunday, I'm really looking forward to the game in the nation's capital, the GIO Stadium, the Raiders and Knights. The Raiders, you know, they lost last week, but yeah, they played the number one Panthers.
0: Yeah.
2: Can they bounce back being at home and you know, give their fans something to cheer about?
0: I reckon they can.
2: I don't think so. I'm going with the Knights there. And then another local derby, the one you'll be looking forward to round out round 23, Dragons up against the Sharks. The Sharks by 50.
0: Yeah, I don't think the Dragons have got this one. I really don't.
2: Nah. All right, buddy. We'll do a roundup on Monday.
0: Yeah, it's going to be a great weekend of footy. Thanks, Pete.
2: See ya.
0: Bye.
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20: Hey, I'm Brooke Seychelle. Labor is facing scrutiny for Tony Burke postponing a speech about migration reforms at the National Press Club. The Home Affairs Minister was poised to speak today and unveil sweeping cuts to migration, but it's believed some details were still not finalised.
21: Migration obviously plays a really significant part in our economy, but it needs to happen at a sustainable rate, and that's why we put in place the policies that we've done.
20: Deputy PM Richard Miles there. Tony Burke is set to speak at the next available date. Meanwhile, the federal government's gambling reforms could be shelved amid opposition from the Coalition and Crossbench. Labor wants to restrict gambling ads at certain times, ban betting logos on sports uniforms, and introduce an online advertising opt-out for adults. The LNP is demanding broader reforms, while the Greens say the package doesn't go far enough. One person's been taken to hospital in the wake of a fire burning sulphur in Port Adelaide. A 1 kilometre evacuation zone remains in place around the structure fire. Overseas, Donald Trump says he'd rather reach a deal with Iran than bomb them after threatening the country with devastating strikes if they don't reopen the Strait of Hormuz.
0: I'd rather make a deal because I don't want to kill people. I do not want to kill people. But we are talking. Let's see what happens.
20: And an Aussie rocket has been tested in South Australia. The 100-kilo Aussie-designed and built aircraft taking off this morning near Ceduna on the Eyre Peninsula.
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20: Just 4 candidates remain in the running for the Essendon head coaching role after Dean Solomon ruled himself out of the race. The Bombers caretaker says he was never fully in, admitting the timing is just not right.
7: The commitment of this job, all that sort of stuff. I always take my time on those decisions and of course I considered it, but it's just not the right time for me.
20: James Hurd, Mark McVee, Jamie Graham and Murray Davis are in the final interview process. And LIV Golf has found a lifeline. Its boss is confirming they've got support from a leading investor from next season.
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22: If you're travelling through the Southern Highlands, a good run for the Hume Motorway north all the way through to Campbelltown. In Penrose, Penrose Forest Way blocked both ways due to road damage between the Hume Motorway and Penrose Forestry Road. Jamboree Mountain Road closed in both directions between Misty Lane and Barren Grounds Road. It will reopen at 4 p.m. Congestion in Bomaderry for the Princes Highway both ways at the Anglican College. 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
23: After a sunny Thursday, we look ahead to tomorrow. Fine, sunny and a top of 18 degrees in the Shoalhaven for your Friday. In the Highlands tomorrow, sunny with a top of 13.
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1: Power FM, it's the best music across your afternoon. Coming up for you in the next couple, I am going to hit play on a mad throwback from George Michael. 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I said,

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0: 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I remember I loved you. Came back when it mattered. I saw you standing there. And I'll continue the best music with Taylor Swift, her freshie, I Knew It, I Knew You. 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
1: The Princes Highway, a patchy run both ways between South Nowra at the Central Avenue roundabout and Bomaderry at Campbell-Warra Road. No issues if you're heading out of West Nowra for Albatross Road south towards Nowra Hill. Not too bad in Vincentia for Nova College Road south towards Jervis Bay. Same in Piree for Greenwell Point Road heading east towards the coast. And in Jamboree Mountain Road shut in both directions between Misty Lane and Barren Grounds Road due to ongoing works that will reopen at 4 p.m. It's time to complete your census. 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
0: Yeah, this is an amazing opportunity for people of the Shoalhaven and Highlands. 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
17: Hey, I'm Brooke Seychelle. The federal government is making it harder for illegal e-bikes to make their way to our shores. Labor announcing a national crackdown that will see them blocked at the border. Assistant Competition Minister Andrew Lee says the ACCC will create a set of national standards that will then be legislated.
18: Ensuring that people who don't use e-bikes aren't put at risk by bikes that are too fast, overpowered, or easily modified in order to not comply with the Australian rules.
17: The Royal Commission into Anti-Semitism has been told misogyny is one of the main drivers of extremism in young men. A Melbourne Uni researcher telling the commission that social media has a big influence on attitudes. Sarah Meagher believes early intervention at a primary school level will help. The ABC has issued a formal apology to Gina Rinehart over a TV skit. It follows a Race Around the World episode back in July that featured violent language directed at the mining magnate. The public broadcaster says it fell short of community expectations, but the ombudsman said it did not breach the ABC's editorial policies. Israel is under fire for its plans to use crocodiles to patrol prisoners. The government is facing legal backlash over a plan to fill a moat with the crocs around a prison. Most of the inmates are Palestinian. And school kids across the country are expected to walk out of classrooms next week in protest against Pauline Hanson and One Nation. The radical students group, High School Anti-Capitalists, is staging demonstrations next Thursday.
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17: Jordan Dugui is unlikely to make the trip west for the Pies clash against the Eagles on Sunday. Pies assistant Hayden Skipworth says he continues to battle glute soreness.
6: Yeah, he didn't get through training today. Obviously, he got a bit longer break before Sunday, but you'd think he'd be unlikely going into the game, having not trained this week. So we'll give him every opportunity. We'll talk to the medicos.
17: And with Matt King, now the new Blues coach, the focus now turns to who will be his assistant for the next year's series. That's the latest in news and sport.
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14: Starting off in the Southern Highlands in Mossvale, it's busy for the Illawarra Highway southbound at Kirkham Street. In Jamboree, Jamboree Mountain Road now reopened both ways between Misty Lane and Barron Grounds Road, still delaying your trip though. A steady run for the Princes Highway between Maroo Meadow and Tinamarra there and back. A bit of congestion in Kangaroo Valley for Mossvale Road northbound just past the showground. KFC's new lunchtime box full range packs an unreasonable amount of chicken into mouth-watering $5, $10 and $15 boxes. 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That's the latest traffic with Will and Woody for your drive home on Power FM.
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21: After a sunny Thursday, we look ahead to tomorrow. Fine, sunny and a top of 18 degrees in the Shoalhaven for your Friday. In the Highlands tomorrow, sunny with a top of 13.
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0: RFM. It's the best music across your afternoon. Will and Woody have got you covered after 5 o'clock. Fellas, what's on the show today?
1: DJ Will, national tour rolls on. We've already had two, I think, okay gigs. Let's be honest, Will. They've been okay.
2: They've been awful.
1: Okay, they've been awful. We had the under 14 soccer training. We've had the 6 a.m. cafe gig.
2: Got kicked out after 11 minutes.
1: I think, as your manager and as your friend, I think a lot of this has to do with your look.
2: Disagree.
1: So we're going
2: to
1: talk.
2: It has a lot to do with the venues that have been chosen.
1: All right, there's a little bit of that. There's a little bit of your look. There's a little bit of poor song selection.
2: So today
1: on the show, we're just going to start talking more about should you get tips, should you get a fade, and like what is a banger?
2: What is a banger?
1: I think we need to define it because right now you don't know what it is. Talk about the Suffo.
0: I honestly just think it's poor form from management, to be honest. Like, I really feel like Woody has let the team down here and he could have tried harder as a bit of a manager. Like, if he was Will's actual friend, I really think he would have pushed for Will to have some pretty cool gigs. However, he is headed to Townsville. So how are they prepping for that? Well, find out after 5 o'clock this afternoon. As Will and Woody drive you home and get the very best of Will and Woody on the iHeart app for Power FM.
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0: heavy for the Princes Highway south along the shops approaching Callander Street. Traffic starts to build up again through South Nara for the highway at the Central Avenue roundabout. No issues in Piree for Greenmill Point Road heading east towards the coast. Same through St. George's Basin. Island Point Road east towards Vincentia at the Wool Road. No issues in Jerawangala for Sussex Inlet Road eastbound. 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

0: 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Before that, though, to get you there... Taylor Swift on the way, and the debut hit from Aussie Melbourneite Tavenge Joy. 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
12: Hey, I'm Brooke Seychelle. Pauline Hanson has weighed in on Labor delaying their proposed migration reforms. Home Affairs Minister Tony Burke was set to unveil major changes to migration at the National Press Club today, but his speech has been postponed. Businesses fear cuts could affect staffing numbers and operations, but the One Nation leader has told Sky something needs to change.
13: It's going to affect their businesses. They're not going to sell that many products or the universities because they won't have the number of foreign students coming in here. I don't care. My concern is for those Australians that can't get a roof over their head.
12: Geelong has been revealed as the AFL club that reportedly struck a secret agreement with a player, making them legally responsible for any head knocks they suffer on the field. The Herald Sun reports the club brokered the deal with the player in a bid to clear itself and its medical team from any future court action from the current player. The contract says the player was at a higher risk due to his concussion history. A seal death in Victoria has been identified as a potential bird flu case. The pup's death has sparked fears of an escalation in the H5 strain spread. 123 confirmed or suspected positive cases have now been recorded across Australia. Anthony Albanese will meet his Vietnamese counterpart, Tô Lâm, next week during his first visit to Australia. The leaders will meet on Tuesday in Canberra. And James Packer has married for a third time in a private ceremony in Italy. The businessman tying the knot with Kylie Lim after rekindling their romance.
11: Quality duplexes from $629,000. 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
12: St Kilda's Jack Silvani looks likely to play against the Blues for Spud's game on Sunday, less than a week after dislocating his shoulder. Saints coach says Jack is on track to face his former club and is more likely than unlikely to run out at Marvel Stadium. And Les Kiss has named his first team as Wallabies coach ahead of Saturday's game against Japan in Osaka. Aiden Ross and Miles Amatocero will make their first test starts, while Isaac Henry has been named on the bench. Charlie Kail is also tipped to make his test return.
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14: The Princes Highway, a busy run through Nowra Central, south approaching Callander Street, not too bad in Piree for Greenwell Point Road heading east towards the coast. Same if you're travelling through Bolong for Bolong Road east towards Shoalhaven Heads. In Berry, congestion for Kangaroo Valley Road both ways at Bundawalla Road, a smooth run on the Princes Highway from Gerringong north towards the Illawarra. 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
17: After a sunny Thursday, we look ahead to tomorrow. Fine, sunny and a top of 18 degrees in the Shoalhaven for your Friday. In the Highlands tomorrow, sunny with a top of 13.
18: Australia. You know what time it is. It's time for something big. It's time for something bold. It's time for something sexy.
19: The DJ Will National Tour is in full steam, baby. For those that don't know, Will, you used to be a DJ, my friend. Then you had kids. You got busy. You became a loving father, and I love that. I respect that. But it was just so sad to not have you on the decks. So as your best friend, as your manager, I've organised a national tour for you, and gee whiz, have we been rocking it. We had the under-14 soccer training on Monday. We had the 6 a.m. coffee gig on Wednesday. Yes. Sure, it got cut off after 10 minutes because you were playing deep techno at 6 a.m.
20: No, because you hadn't told the cafe owner that we're going to be playing loud music.
19: Yeah, it was kind of bad boy.
18: DJ Will.
19: That's what I was trying to create. A little bit of cred for you, my friend. DJ Will don't care. He plays whatever music he wants to play. The huge news, guys, is that we'll be playing in Townsville in an actual club this Saturday night. Club 237. I'm being told it's not too late to get your flights. Those flights are booking out quickly. Word has got out. Club 237, Saturday night. But here's the thing, Will.
20: Yeah, talk to me.
19: This is where I want to start the show.
20: Yep.
19: There's this weird rumor that's starting
20: about you in Townsville. I'm starting to smell a rat.
19: I don't know where it's
20: I feel
19: come
20: like
19: from.
20: You started it.
19: No.
20: I feel like you've started it.
19: Why would I start it? Because it's not good.
20: Because you're jealous. You're jealous? Yeah, you got that Elvis Presley manager thing going on where you're like, geez.
19: Jealous of your success all of a sudden.
20: You are.
19: All right.
20: Well, I'm going to be in the limelight at the Snake Pit, Club 237 at Townsville on the weekend. You want to be behind the decks. You want to be in the booth.
19: Yeah.
20: So you started a rumor about me, and I'm not finding it funny.
19: Maybe. Well, I'll tell you what the rumor is up next on Will and Woody.
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3: Hey, I'm Brooke Seychelle. A federal inquiry will examine Australia's readiness for war. The review will be headed up by the Parliamentary Joint Committee on Defence. Minister Richard Marles says we can't afford to be complacent amid growing global instability.
4: I think it's a really important inquiry that will be undertaken by the Parliamentary Joint Committee on Defence, and we very much look forward to their work.
3: The Royal Commission into Anti-Semitism has been told misogyny is one of the main drivers of extremism in young men. The University of Melbourne researcher Sarah Meagher says teachers reported social media influencer Andrew Tate and the so-called Manosphere had a big influence on the attitudes of young men and women. She says early intervention at a primary school level could help. The AFL Players Association is demanding answers after it was revealed Geelong made a secret deal with a current player, absolving the club of any legal responsibility over concussions. The Players Association has released an official statement saying the game holds a duty to provide a workplace that protects the health, safety and well-being of players, and clubs hold the duty to all employees. No word yet from Geelong nor the AFL. And Gina Rinehart has been given an apology by the ABC. The public broadcaster's boss, Hugh Marks, says an episode of its show, Race Around the World, fell short of community expectations. It's after a contestant made a joke about the mining magnate. The ABC's independent ombudsman says it did not breach any editorial policies.
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3: Word is Luke Nankervis will miss Adelaide's home game with Richmond on Saturday night. He could be one of up to four changes to the Crows side. Tonight, round 22 begins with the Bulldogs and Roos at Marvel. Meanwhile, the Cowboys take on the Titans on the Gold Coast tonight for round 23 of the NRL. The Cows hoping to return to the top eight following their 70-point loss last week to the Roosters at home. And in cricket, Michael Nisar has been ruled out of next week's first test against Bangladesh in Darwin with a calf injury.
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6: After a sunny Thursday, we look ahead to tomorrow. Fine, sunny and a top of 18 degrees in the Shoalhaven for your Friday. In the Highlands tomorrow, sunny with a top of 13.

0: And then the crowd can get down as well. I love crowd interaction. I think that really works. Mate,
1: you're not going to be on the stage. I'll remind you of that on the night as well.
0: I'm in the booth.
1: I'll remind you of that on the
0: night.
1: I'm
0: in the booth, mate. I'm standing behind you.
1: Got a little bit. I'm going to remind you of that on the night. And if I need to, I'll call security. And it'd be weird for me to have to do that to my manager, but I'm happy to.
0: So disrespectful. Organise this whole tour for you. Let me have some fun. Let's go to Peter here.
1: We all know what happens when that happens.
0: Nothing,
1: no one wants
0: nothing
1: that.
0: Nothing bad has ever happened
1: no
0: when
1: one
0: I've
1: wants
0: had fun.
1: That. No one.
0: Peter.
1: Need I remind you what happened when I played coup d'etat in Bali?
0: Okay, that was bad. You picked the one night where I got a bit irresponsible. Peter, my friend.
2: Hey, guys.
0: Dance floor filler for you. What is it, Pete?
2: You are not a DJ unless you play Sandstorm by Guru.
1: Yes.
2: Yeah. 100%.
0: I mean, Peter, question for you, Peter. Are we thinking we give him Sandstorm early to win him over, get him in the palm of our hands, or do we finish with Sandstorm?
2: It's got to be later. You can't go too early with Sandstorm.
0: Okay.
2: It's a classic banger.
0: It's a classic banger. Yeah. Maybe if we're losing him, if we feel like we're losing him, Sandstorm.
1: We'll send Peter a DJ Will National Tour t-shirt. Yeah. No. There you go, Pete, for you.
2: Champion, you guys are the best.
1: No worries, brother.
0: We'll send it to you as long as you go to the website and pay $50. That's
1: no.
0: All fine. I'm just saying.
1: No. If you'd like a DJ Will t-shirt, by the way, willandwoody.com, click on the shop banana in the menu.
0: Please stop giving away free t-shirts.
1: I'm not giving them away for free. I'm just like, you know.
0: You are.
1: I'm not trying to make money off the t-shirts. I'm just trying to share the love.
0: Well, one of us is. Okay?
1: I think it's a bit sad.
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0: Will and Woody, using this time to air some grievances with each other.
1: Do you think it's been good for our relationship or bad for our relationship to this point?
0: I think we're having fun with it. I think it got a bit real yesterday when I targeted your people pleasing.
1: Yeah, because that's, you know, that's for the therapist, man. And even they can't figure it out.
0: You targeted my knowledge topping.
1: I did.
0: And underneath that, that's real. You know that's real.
1: I know that's
0: you
1: real.
0: Know?
1: Okay, we're getting serious. Anyway, the reason we're doing it, obviously, is because there's this woman who aired all her grievances about her ex-husband after she divorced him. And we just think, have the
0: bad
1: grievances
0: time.
1: Before you break up.
0: Do it while the relationship's on foot.
1: This is healthy.
0: Yeah.
1: Just a quick one to the side.
0: Oh, yeah, I've got a side one for you as well.
1: Just a couple of honourable mentions.
0: Hang on, but you haven't done your third real one yet.
1: I know.
0: We can do the honourable mentions afterwards.
1: No, I'm saving
0: No,
1: mine.
0: Do your third real one.
1: Okay, third real
0: And then
1: one.
0: We'll do honourable mentions afterwards.
1: Okay.
0: The honourable mentions. I think I counted 12.
1: Oh, yeah, I got 205.
0: I see. There's
1: okay.
0: There it is.
1: There's what?
0: There's the topping. There's the competitiveness. There it is.
1: Well, let's have a bike ride together. Let's go for a ride. You said you'd be better at ride. Anyway, I'm going to put that down.
0: I said if I trained, but the funny thing is...
1: You won't, because you're not disciplined.
0: No, because I don't care.
1: Yes, you...
0: Oh, damn it.
1: Oh, that really gets me. When people say I wasn't trying... Oh,
0: I know.
1: My brother used to say that to me.
0: That's why I said it.
1: Yeah. Oh, it worked. Anyway. okay. Here it is.
0: Oh, yeah.
1: Using the company credit card for breakfasts without me. Now, Will, I went through the credit card statement recently.
0: Yeah.
1: You took Annalise out for breakfast.
0: I took Annalise out for breakfast.
1: Without me.
0: Yeah. Everyone gets one breakfast a year with me.
1: You can't make that a company credit card expense.
0: She's an employee.
1: Yeah, but I'm not
0: She's
1: there.
0: She's an employee.
1: You can't. We
0: Tough
1: can't,
0: titties.
1: We can't
0: you missed
1: be going
0: it.
1: Out.
0: You missed the invite.
1: I never got the invite.
0: That's true.
1: The company pays for breakfast when we are both eating breakfast.
0: So what's the difference between me taking Annalise out for breakfast and then you shouting everyone coffee and me not being on the coffee order?
1: You were in the earshot though. You could have ordered a coffee. I always say
0: days where I've been away. You've ordered 8 to 10 coffees and 3 pieces of cake.
1: That's a good retort. Let's both stop doing that. I think that's a fair.
0: Well,
1: we're
0: I'm
1: both
0: not,
1: there to put the.
0: Yeah,
1: we probably
0: fine.
1: Need to set some rules for the company credit card.
0: I think
1: that might be tomorrow.
0: I think that's fair.
1: It's off air?
0: Is that an off air chat?
1: Oh. No. You guys don't want to hear about how we want to spend our money on the company credit card? Sure.
0: I did. The latest one, I've got a few expenses in Europe. I've been in mid. Accidentally.
1: There was one in Nice that popped up, I saw.
0: Accidentally.
1: Mm-hmm. Mm-hmm.
0: It's hard. You know, you double tap, your kid's screaming at you on your phone. For
1: funny
0: your
1: how I never do it, though.
0: You've done it. I just can't mention what you did it for. All right. Here we go.
1: Is these the honourable mentions?
0: Honourable mention. One honourable mention from me.
1: Okay, we'll both get one.
0: Okay. You hang out far too much with Sexy Das, a.k.a. The Sex, our digital producer.
1: We've never hung outside work. We've literally never hung.
0: No, with him at work. It's a problem. It's a problem.
1: We just have a good energy together, I find. Sexy, is it too much?
2: I think he's jealous.
1: Yeah. Are you jealous of being sexy? Feels that way.
0: Does feel that way.
1: Let's talk about it. Why? Is it just another man in my life?
0: Well, yeah, you're my boy.
3: Driving you home, it's Will and Woody. The three rules of comedy are repetition, repetition, and surprise.
4: Stalzy and Izzy's. What the f*** did they say? Huh? Is that a typo?
5: Nope, that's a script.
4: Okay, we're going to beat that out?
5: Yep, sure are.
4: Right, so I'll keep my gig.
5: Sure will.
4: Okay.
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2: 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That is. 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

0: 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Every morning, Stolzy and Izzy give you the chance to win some serious cash. Correctly answer 10 questions in 30 seconds, and the jackpotted amount is yours. Here's the catch. 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

0: Stalzy and Izzy's. What the f*** did they say? Huh? Is that a typo?
1: Nope, that's a script.
0: Okay, we're going to beat that out?
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0: Right, so I'll keep my gig.
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0: cons you've ever been to. Will and Woody keeping you up.
1: Woodrow, the big gig is this weekend. The DJ Will gig. The final gig of the national tour. It's going to be Club 237 in Townsville in the Snake Pit.
2: Oh, yes. I like that. Become the snake. Become the snake. If you're an artist joining us, Will used to be a DJ, frequent DJ. You name a club, Will DJ'd it.
1: He'd played it.
2: Right?
1: Yeah.
2: He was the DJ Town Bicycle. That's what they called him because he was, that's a weird way to describe it. Anyway, we're getting you back in the game. As your manager, as your best friend,
1: yep.
2: I'm organising gigs. We've done the under 14 soccer training. We've done the 6 a.m. cafe gig. But as you said, this weekend is the big finale. It's yep. you back in the clubs.
1: Yeah, I'm pumped.
2: I mean, I don't know what I can relate this to. Like maybe Michael Jordan returning to basketball. That's kind of what it feels like.
1: Yeah.
2: DJ Will
1: there'll
2: stepping
1: back into a club. There'll be a Netflix
2: doco
1: after this.
2: I would have thought so. I would have thought so.
1: Yep.
2: But the big news, the huge news, we have been inundated with messages from people who are asking about the DJ Will t-shirts.
1: The merch. Yeah, because we tried to get them online last time, but Sexy Das didn't have his shit together, our digi producer.
3: I just didn't expect so much demand for them, so it was overwhelming.
1: I didn't expect it either. We sort of made them as a bit of a joke, but
2: yeah.
1: I think they are hip.
2: Like,
1: that's what we've been told by the kids.
2: We've stumbled into hip here.
1: Hipness.
2: All the kids at under 14 soccer training, they all wanted a t-shirt. So look, we wanted to answer those questions,
1: answer
2: those demands.
1: Yeah.
2: So if you go to willandwoody.com and you hit shop, which is also the picture of a banana, you can pre-order a DJ Will boxy tee. Ladies and gentlemen.
4: DJ Will.
2: I want to say once we sell out or once 13th of August hits, they're gone. It's just doing a short run.
1: How many tees have we got, Sexy?
3: To be honest, I haven't checked.
1: should have been across this.
2: We're really not sure. So it's 1 week.
1: It's one week of tees.
2: To get a tee. So like just get in quickly. It's just pre-order.
1: Okay.
2: And then we'll figure it all out later. There's a couple of... Well, I don't really understand how this works, but you will get a t-shirt. Don't worry.
1: Yes. So willandwoody.com, click shop.
2: Yeah, $50.
1: $50 for a tee. For a DJ Will exclusive DJ Will tour tee. It's got a back, it's got on the back there, it's got a photo of me. Oh, look, that you guys have taken from a long time ago. On the back there, you've got the different gigs that I played.
2: Yeah.
1: Throughout the tour.
2: A bloody oath, mate. I mean, this is once in a lifetime. We will not make more teas after this. A couple of things as well.
1: Yep.
2: If you are planning on going to the gig this Saturday, Club 237 in Townsville.
1: Yep.
2: By the way, fly in. Flights are booking fast, but fly in because this will be a once in a lifetime gig. If you've got proof of purchase of a t-shirt, you skip the queue at Club 237. So for all my brothers and sisters in Townsville, get yourself a tea. And don't do any of the screenshotting. All right, we'll be on to that. So we need proof of purchase, skip the queue. And also...
1: Who's monitoring? It's a great idea. I love what you're thinking, but like, are the bouncers across that?
2: They will be. They bloody will be. And I'll be stern with them. Mate, we're running the night. You're headlining the house.
1: No,
2: you say headlining the house. Anyway, the other thing...
1: Headlining the house.
2: Headlining the house. The other thing...
1: Headlining the house.
2: The other thing. This is a big one.
1: It's nice to be headlining the house.
2: This is a big reason to want a t-shirt.
1: Yep.
2: So if you purchase a t-shirt and you either show us the t-shirt on you or you show us proof of purchase as well and then you see one of us in public, if you ever see one of us in the wild and you can show us that you own a DJ Will t-shirt, we have to give you an item of clothing that we are wearing.
1: You're kidding.
2: Not kidding. That's not my idea because I hate this. We can choose the item of clothing that we give you. But we have to give you an item.
1: Do they have to? They've got to be wearing the tee, though.
3: No.
2: Or proof of purchase.
3: Proof of purchase, mate.
1: I didn't make it.
2: Yeah, that seems completely outrageous to me.
1: Ridiculous.
3: It's in the terms and conditions. It's legally binding. It's in the website. I'm sorry, boys.
2: I'm thinking of just keeping a whole bunch of me jocks in my backpack. That's where I'm at.
1: Why would you give them jocks? That feels a bit weird. Socks, maybe.
2: Oh, yeah, socks is better. Socks is way better.
1: I have an old pair of my underwear. Very strange. All right, willandwoody.com. If you want an exclusive DJ Will t-shirt, we're very excited about Townsville this weekend. Make sure you guys check out the socials to stay up to date with just how it's unfolding.
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0: Like those mates that just want to keep going. It's Will and Woody keeping you up.
1: And I want to know, like, not necessarily fads or movies. I want to know, like, items, like things that you had that were kind of like, if you had that, you were shit hot.
2: All in this discussion right now. Shark tooth necklace. Soon as you had one of those bad boys around your neck, people looked at you like, whoa, did you kill that shark?
1: When was that?
2: I don't know, but when I was rocking that bad boy.
1: I remember getting one of them. You should rock that again, brother. I reckon that'd be cool.
2: I could bring that back.
1: I think it all started, because there was a couple of surfers that had one, like Marco Colupo might have had one on, and I remember thinking that was just the coolest thing ever.
2: The bee's knees. And then at certain holiday destinations, you could get them cheap. They were,
1: and you never knew if, ultimately, you also never knew it was a shark tooth, which I always found very funny.
2: No idea.
1: I always got the sense when you're in Southeast Asia that someone had just ripped out one of their dog's rear teeth.
2: Yeah, and we don't care.
1: Seriously. And we would look at the tooth. You went, I don't actually know what a shark tooth looks
2: shave
1: like.
2: Shave it into a bit of a, shave it into a diamond. You know, it's all about the shape for mine.
1: That's a great example. Now, the reason we're talking about this, you can text us as well. This is a good one for the text line, actually. 0429 13 1065 if you'd like to send us a text. The reason we're talking about this is because I'm loving, there's a great story that's going around right now. And I mentioned before, Matt Damon and Ben Affleck used to be best mates. They got very famous from writing the movie Good Will Hunting. If you didn't know that, it's an incredible story. They wrote this screenplay together. They ended up going to win the Oscar for best original screenplay at the Oscars. I think it's 97 or 98 when they did it. They sold the screenplay. This is 30 years ago now. So they sold the screenplay. They get Robin Williams involved with it later on, but they sold the screenplay for only $600,000,
2: which is that's not a lot.
1: Nothing.
2: Yeah, right. Okay.
1: Like nothing. Well, for what the movie ends up becoming,
2: of course.
1: And then is there someone? I think we've got Matt Damon talking about what they used the money for. Is that right?
3: Man, when we were
1: oh no, sorry, I'm going to get to that audio in a second. Sorry, that's the wrong audio. So he sells the screenplay for $600,000,
2: and they split it in half between the two of them, I assume.
1: Yes, exactly. Yeah. So, but then after taxes and all that sort of stuff, they end up pocketing just under 150 grand each.
2: Which would be huge at that time. They're 18 at this time, right?
1: They're 18
2: at this
1: time.
2: That's big money at that time.
1: So, yeah, they're 18.
2: Yeah.
1: They've got 150,000 US
2: each. Yeah, yeah.
1: And the first thing they do is they both go and buy a brand new Jeep Grand Cherokee.
2: Just one, or they get
1: one each. Because, and the reason the reason I know that it's one each is because when you and I interviewed them,
2: saw
1: this story, thought, hang on a second, here's an opportunity. When you and I interviewed them, we found out that when they were writing Good Will Hunting, only Ben Affleck was getting the acting roles, and they actually had to share a car when they were living in Hollywood.
3: Ben, when we were taking all the writer meetings in for Good Will Hunting, I remember we took Ben had a Ford Taurus.
1: Yeah.
3: It's old maroon Ford Taurus. And it was more comfortable than my car, which was a little Acura Integra, which he could barely fit in. So we took the Taurus. Ben drove.
4: Those was like an automatic transmission.
3: Right.
4: Mine was that is like really made a difference, you know.
1: Car chat, Matt Damon, Ben Affleck.
2: Very good.
1: How good was that?
2: Get on the podcast.
1: Get on the
2: podcast. Get on the podcast. Full great chat.
1: So they go to buy two Jeep Grand Cherokees. And I love the idea that when you're 19, because a car, like a cool car when you're that age,
2: yeah.
1: That's the hottest thing in the world.
2: I had a cool car.
1: That's all you want.
2: Yeah. You remember my first car, George.
1: George, the Toyota Corolla.
2: 91, beautiful year for the Corolla. Never died.
1: No, well, until you drive it into a fence out the front of school.
2: Yeah. That's a true story.
1: Yeah, he was school captain as well.
2: True story.
1: Yeah, he'd been spotted at a local nightclub the night before.
2: But I slept. I slept.
1: And no one said you didn't sleep.
2: Oh, good.
1: Christian's called on 13-1065.
2: Don't you laugh, Christian.
1: Christian.
5: How's it going?
1: Christian, what was red hot for you when you were younger?
5: The wetsuit pencil cases for high school.
1: Oh, yes! Red hot.
2: Yes!
1: Great stuff,
5: if you
1: Christian.
5: Had one of them, you were definitely cool.
1: Oh, yeah, it's so
2: you
1: true.
2: Were.
1: Christian,
2: yes, you were.
1: Very good. We're going to take more of these updates. Christian, we're going to send you a DJ Will t-shirt. Exclusive.
2: Whoa.
5: Awesome.
1: You're on pre-order, brother. They're exclusive. WillandWoody.com. Click shop if you want one. 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We'll take more of these calls up next. What was red hot when you were younger, Will and Woody?
0: If I had a dollar for every time they made me laugh, I'd have $1.75. 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
1: 131065 or text us. 0429 131065. What was red hot when you were younger? We're just talking about Matt Damon and Ben Affleck. They got their first ever paycheck. They bought a Jeep Grand Cherokee each. I forgot to add the end of this story, Woods. They brought a Jeep Grand Cherokee each. Cost them both pretty much all of their paycheck from Goodwill Hunting.
2: That's really funny.
1: And then they immediately were like, oh, we can't afford rent. We need to write another movie.
3: That's awesome.
1: So they spent their whole entire paycheck on their first movie on a car, and then they're like, shit, we got to keep working.
3: I just wish I had that kind of chutzpah.
1: It's just so 19, isn't it?
3: Yeah, but not me at 19,
1: No, you're putting them in blue chip shares, baby. And look at those things. Look at those things now, they're 20 years on.
3: Done nothing.
1: Look, you're a tycoon.
3: No, they've done nothing, honestly.
1: So red hot. What was red hot when you were younger? For me, you mentioned the shark tooth necklace before.
3: Yeah.
1: I reckon in and around when I was buying a car, I reckon personalized number plates were pretty cool.
3: No, they were. Your Mac Daddy license plate was never cool.
1: They were cool at some stage. No. The other thing that came to mind for me, and I can't believe this was a thing, were red hot, were the shutter shades. You know when Kanye did that video with the sunglasses with the lines through them?
3: We all wanted it.
1: They were cool. They were so impractical as well.
3: The worst thing to wear in the world. You wear them at night as well, and you're like, I literally can't see anything, but got to be cool.
1: Yeah, they were cool.
3: Cool was premium.
1: Sean.
3: Shawnee, you there, Sean? Did you just whistle like a bird, Sean?
4: Hello.
1: G'day, Sean. Hey, Sean, what was red hot when you were younger? Come to us, Sean.
3: Hey, I don't reckon you're called Sean. Is it John? Is it
1: John?
3: Fawn?
1: John.
3: Is it John?
1: John?
3: The guy with the bird behind him. Are you whistling? Is the cool thing that you can whistle like a bird?
1: I can't wait to hear that. The text line's open for this. 0429 131065. Dylan from Brisbane said, back when I was a kid 20 years ago, Converse All-Stars were shit hot. If you had a pair at primary school, you were the bee's knees. We called them Chuck Taylors back then. Even cooler if you got them special colour.
3: Still cool though, right?
1: The Connies.
3: Bloody oath they are, aren't they?
1: They're a lot cooler. For me, the school kicks were the globes.
3: Oh, yeah, globes.
1: If you had a set of globes, you were red hot.
3: Etnies or globes.
1: Osiris.
3: And the fatter the tongue, the cooler they were for mine.
1: They were very impractical, I found.
3: Oh, not that comfy at all, really. Anyway, let's go to Sean here. We're going back to
1: Sean. We're trying it.
3: We're going to the Birdman. Sean?
1: The Birdman.
5: Hey, Will. Hey, Woody. How are you, boys?
1: Hey, Sean.
3: Mate, what was hot back in the day?
5: So I'm 30 next year, so I'm aging a bit. Do you boys remember the Power Balance bands that were
1: giving?
5: Yeah.
1: Yes.
5: So
1: my
5: unathletic footy career ended with the end of the Power Balance band. I pretty much gave up on the sport because I thought the Power Balance band was my only little bit compared with the long skins that used to go down to your knees.
1: Skins in general. Do you remember when footballers just used to run around in a pair of tights?
3: So hence, that's what we wore.
1: Button pusher Tommy loved that.
3: Good phase. Let's go to Joe here on 131065. Joe, what was red hot for you back in the day?
6: Oh, it would have to be the Von Dutch hat and the Von Dutch t-shirt.
3: Yeah.
1: Is that the Von Dutch? They're back.
3: Are they back?
1: The Von Dutch trucker hats are back in a big way. Back. I saw Sexy Dust wear one the other day. He's my cool barometer these days.
3: Now you know it's back.
1: They're back.
3: Yeah.
1: In a big way.
6: I can't believe it.
3: Do you still wear the Von Dutch, Joe?
6: Oh, no. I gave that up in about 2004.
3: Fair enough. Bring it back, Joe.
1: Just on the magnetic bands, the balance bands.
3: That was an extraordinary marketing campaign.
1: Do you guys know what we're talking about with him?
7: We debated not putting that collar across to you because we had never heard of that.
1: They were like two rubber bands that you put on your wrist, and they had what looked like kind of like an air tag in the middle of it. It was like a little metal magnet in the middle of it. And the idea was they helped you balance better.
7: You guys are so dumb.
3: You become more flexible, more powerful, you become fitter. Yeah.
1: And I remember the first time someone showed them to me and I was like, there's no way. And he goes, look, someone pull my arms behind my back. And I remember his arms didn't go back that far. And then someone else came along and he goes, now you try, put the balance bands on. And his arms went back further. But of course, it's just because he's stretched. Yeah. So that was was the selling point for them. They'd always do this. It was incredible.
3: But they paid like all these superstars to wear. So LeBron James wore one.
1: Yes, LeBron James wore one.
3: They spent their entire budget on who they would get to wear it, but they did nothing.
1: Yes. You know, now we're in the band chat though.
3: Yeah.
1: Live Strong bands. Like they were cool once upon a time. Like it was a symbol of
3: totally
1: status to have a Livestrong mm-hmm. bet. It was the same kind of like, and you could see it. It was the same with the when iPhones first came out or iPods first came out, the white cords.
3: Oh yeah, very cool.
1: Your cables. That was the only cable you want on the tram.
3: Let's go to Shannon here. Shannon, what item was hot for you back in the day?
2: Oh, the Hypercolor T-shirt from Rip Curl.
3: The hypercolor T-shirt, that might be a bit before my time, Shannon. What's a what?
2: Oh yeah, I was 15. That would have been probably about 90, 92.
3: Yeah, are we talking tie dye?
2: No, well they did come out with a tie dye, but these ones you could get more in plain still, like in a plain color. But when you heat it up or someone put their hand on you, the handprint would appear.
1: Oh, the heat activated tee.
3: I remember that.
1: Yes, absolutely.
2: Yeah, and if you were unfortunate to be really hot blooded, you know, you could tell exactly where what parts of your body were hot when you were wearing it. I don't know why they were so cool, but they were.
3: No, that's true, actually, because if you felt anxious, if you were feeling anxious or nervous, your T-shirt would change color. It was horrific.
1: Yeah, that actually sounds awful.
3: Yeah, laser pointers for mine were pretty cool back in the day. Yeah. You know, I used to hit the streets, right?
1: Sounds like you think laser pointers are still pretty cool,
3: mate. I kind of want to bring them back. Don't miss a second of Will and Woody. All the Will and Woody you could want and more is right at your fingertips. 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This is Harry Styles. 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

0: good happens after midnight, except these two. It's Will and Woody keeping you up.
1: Woods, the DJ Will National Tour comes to a close this weekend, Saturday night, Club 237 in Darwin. When I say Darwin.
2: Mate, switch on.
1: Well, look, I'm getting a lot of info here.
2: Switch on.
1: No, I've had a lot of info. I've been dragged across the country. There's been some shocking gigs. You've had a number cancel on me as well. There was one in Darwin that was lined up.
2: That is true, actually. Yes. Yes, there was a wake in Darwin, which we were no longer required at. But here's the thing, Will. I don't want you to worry about all the business stuff, okay? You just focus on the beats.
1: So Club 237's in Townsville.
2: It's in Townsville. Right. And like, mate, Club 237 in Townsville is Townsville. Everyone talks about the snake pit. Anything goes in the pit is what people say, right?
1: Right, what do you want to get done here? Because I feel like you kind of, it's getting a bit tedious, the feedback.
2: I'll put it down. That's fine.
1: I know you've got an axe to grind here though, come on.
2: No axe to grind, I'm just saying we've done two gigs this week on the national tour and, you know, we're flying and we're humming and we're going to be very much ready for the club.
1: Mm.
2: But I just don't think we've played a banger yet, which seems like a weird thing not to do. I'm not a DJ.
1: If you were DJing a cafe with one person in at 6 a.m. in the morning, you hold your bangers. You don't just throw bangers around willy-nilly. It doesn't work like that.
2: But you've been
1: You hold them for the right moments. You don't give the people too much cheese because it overdoes it.
2: Yeah, but at some
1: point...
2: You've
1: got to build to it. I only DJed for 11 minutes at the cafe before the owner told me to respectfully F off.
2: And we fully respect that as well. But you did an under 14 girls soccer training session as well. No bangers.
1: None of them were listening. They were playing a scratch match, which you were also playing with them.
2: But if you play a banger, the people come, my friend. This, like, just as an example, I know I'm not the DJ.
1: You're not the DJ.
2: I'm not the DJ.
1: You're not the
2: DJ.
1: Hey,
2: 131065.
1: Yeah.
2: I think it'd be great to hear from everyone listening right now as to what they believe is a banger. Because at the end of the day, you're playing to the people. Like, what do they believe is a banger? Give them what they want and make them move. For me, if I'm just on the dance floor right now, I'm in the pit.
1: Mm.
2: What do I really want to hear?
1: Mm.
2: This one.
3: My milkshake brings all the boys to the yard and their life is better than yours. Damn,
1: it's been your favourite song since you were 13, and I know why, and I don't need to bring up the film clip. And it's weird.
2: It's not about anything but milkshakes, and that brings me to the yard. And by yard I mean dance floor, okay? And I'm picturing it now. Everyone's just coming from every corner of the club, and they're in, okay? And we haven't played anything like that all week, okay? I'm a little bit worried.
1: Okay.
2: 131065. What is a banger to you guys? What is a song that will definitely make you personally go to the dance floor?
1: You can text us 0429131065. I'm interested to hear these, just to see what everyone else thinks. What am I going to use in the snake pit?
2: Exactly.
1: You guys can kind of curate the playlist a bit now. I should mention the DJ Will National Tour T-shirts. They're on willandwoody.com.
2: Selling like hotcakes.
1: They're going to be hard to get your hands on. So get there as fast as you can. It's Will and Woody.
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1: 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Metro Boomin wants some.

0: And then the crowd can get down as well. I love crowd interaction. I think that really works. Mate,
1: you're not going to be on the stage. I'll remind you of that on the night as well.
0: I'm in the booth.
1: I'll remind you of that on the night.
0: I'm in the booth, mate. I'm standing behind you.
1: Got a little bit. I'm going to remind you of that on the night. And if I need to, I'll call security. And it'd be weird for me to have to do that to my manager, but I'm happy to.
0: So disrespectful. Organise this whole tour for you. Let me have some fun. Let's go to Peter here.
1: We all know what happens when that happens.
0: Nothing,
1: no one wants
0: nothing
1: that.
0: Nothing bad has ever happened
1: no
0: when
1: one
0: I've
1: wants
0: had fun.
1: That. No one.
0: Peter.
1: Need I remind you what happened when I played coup d'etat in Bali?
0: Okay, that was bad. You picked the one night where I got a bit irresponsible. Peter, my friend.
2: Hey, guys.
0: Dance floor filler for you. What is it, Pete?
2: You are not a DJ unless you play Sandstorm by Guru.
1: Yes.
2: Yeah. 100%.
0: I mean, Peter. 100%. Peter, question for you, Peter. Are we thinking we give him Sandstorm early to win him over, get him in the palm of our hands, or do we finish with Sandstorm?
2: It's got to be later. You can't go too early with Sandstorm.
0: Okay.
2: It's a classic banger.
0: It's a classic banger. Yeah, yeah. It, maybe if we're 100%. Losing him, if we feel like we're losing him, Sandstorm.
1: We'll send Peter a DJ Will National Tour t-shirt. Yeah. No. There you go, Pete, for you.
2: Champion, you guys are the best.
1: Yeah, no worries
0: we'll
1: at all,
0: we'll
1: brother.
0: Send it to you as long as you go to the website and pay $50. That's
1: no.
0: All fine. I'm just saying.
1: No. If you'd like a DJ Will t-shirt, by the way, willandwoody.com, click on the shop banana in the menu.
0: Please stop giving away free t-shirts.
1: I'm not giving them away for free. I'm just like, you know.
0: You are. You
1: I'm not
0: literally...
1: trying to make money off the t-shirts. I'm just trying to share the love.
0: Well, one of us is. Okay?
1: I think it's a bit sad.
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1: We're using this time to air some grievances with each other.
2: Do you think it's been good for our relationship or bad for our relationship to this point?
1: I think we're having fun with it. I think it got a bit real yesterday when I targeted you people pleasing.
2: Yeah, because that's for the therapist, man. And even they can't figure it out.
1: Well, you targeted my knowledge topping.
2: I did.
1: And underneath that, that's real. You know that's real.
2: I know that's
1: you
2: real.
1: Know?
2: Okay, we're getting serious. Anyway, the reason we're doing it obviously is because there's this woman who aired all her grievances about her ex-husband after she divorced him. And we just think, have the
1: bad
2: grievances
1: time.
2: Before you break up.
1: Do it while the relationship's on foot.
2: This is healthy.
1: Yeah.
2: Just a quick one to the side.
1: Oh, yeah, I've got a side one for you as well.
2: Just a couple of honourable mentions.
1: Hang on, but you haven't done your third real one yet.
2: I know.
1: We can do the honourable mentions afterwards.
2: No, I'm saving
1: No,
2: mine.
1: Do your third real one.
2: Okay, third real
1: And then
2: one.
1: We'll do honourable mentions afterwards.
2: Okay.
1: The honourable mentions, I think I counted 12.
2: Oh, yeah, I got 205.
1: That's it. Okay. There it is.
2: There's
1: the topping. There's the competitiveness. There it is.
2: Well, let's have a bike ride together. Let's go for a ride. You said you'd be better at ride. Anyway, I'm going to put that down.
1: I said if I trained, but the funny thing is...
2: You won't, because you're not disciplined.
1: No, because I don't care.
2: Yes, you...
1: Oh, damn it.
2: Oh, that really gets me. When people say I wasn't trying... Oh,
1: I know.
2: My brother used to say that to me.
1: That's why I said it.
2: Yeah. Oh, it worked. Anyway. Okay. Here it is.
1: Oh, yeah.
2: Using the company credit card for breakfasts without me. Now, Will, I went through the credit card statement recently.
1: Yeah.
2: You took Annalise out for breakfast.
1: I took Annalise out for breakfast.
2: Without me.
1: Yeah. Everyone gets one breakfast a year with me.
2: You can't make that a company credit card expense.
1: She's an employee.
2: Yeah, but I'm not
1: She's
2: there.
1: She's an employee.
2: You can't. We
1: Tough
2: can't,
1: titties.
2: We can't
1: you missed
2: be going
1: it.
2: Out.
1: You missed the invite.
2: I never got the invite.
1: That's true.
2: I think company.
1: That's true.
2: I think the company pays for breakfast when we are both eating breakfast.
1: So what's the difference between me taking Annalise out for breakfast and then you shouting everyone coffee and me not being on the coffee order?
2: You were in the earshot though. You could have ordered a coffee.
1: No,
2: you could have ordered.
1: No,
2: I always say
1: days where I've been away. You've ordered 8 to 10 coffees and 3 pieces of cake.
2: That's a good retort. Let's both stop doing that. I think that's a fair. We probably need to set some rules for the company credit card.
1: I think
2: that might be tomorrow.
1: I think that's fair.
2: That's off air?
1: Is that an off air chat?
2: Oh. You guys don't want to hear about how we want to spend our money on the company credit card? Sure.
1: I did. The latest one, I've got a few expenses in Europe. I've been here. Accidentally.
2: There was one in Nice that popped up, I saw.
1: Accidentally. It's hard. You know, you double tap, your kid's screaming at you on your phone. For
2: funny
1: your
2: how I never do it, though.
1: You've done it. I just can't mention what you did it for. All right. Here we go.
2: Is these the honourable mentions?
1: Honourable mention. One honourable mention from me.
2: Okay, we'll both get one.
1: Okay. You hang out far too much with Sexy Das, a.k.a. The Sex, our digital producer.
2: We've never hung outside work. We've literally never hung.
1: No, with him at work. It's a problem. It's a problem.
2: We just have a good energy together, I find. Sexy, is it too much?
3: I think he's jealous.
2: Yeah. Are you jealous of being sexy? Feels that way.
1: Does feel that way.
2: Let's talk about it. Why? Is it just another man in my life?
1: Well, yeah, you're my boy.
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1: Fixable?
0: Your new face tattoo?
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0: Rosie and Izzy's. What the f*** did they say? Huh? Is that a typo?
1: Nope, that's a script.
0: Okay, we're going to beat that out?
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10: Good morning. I'm Pete Andrea. First in local, police are investigating after a 12-year-old boy was struck by a Toyota SUV while riding a scooter across a pedestrian crossing in Ulla Dulla on Wednesday afternoon. The boy suffered leg and hip injuries and was airlifted to Sydney Children's Hospital in a stable condition. The driver, a 46-year-old man, wasn't injured and tested negative for alcohol. Members of the Wernick Craft Cottage are calling for community support after learning the land beneath the heritage-listed cottage may be considered for sale by Shoalhaven City Council. The not-for-profit group has operated from the site for 41 years, raising money for local charities and providing a meeting place for craftspeople and volunteers.

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13: Good morning, I'm Pete Andrea, first in local. A school-aged boy has been airlifted to hospital after a car and scooter crash in Ulladulla. Police say the 12-year-old was hit by a Toyota SUV while crossing St. Vincent Street on a scooter on Wednesday afternoon. He was treated at the scene before being flown to Sydney Children's Hospital in a stable condition. Inquiries are continuing. Opponents of a proposed AI data centre at Mossvale have welcomed Minister Chris Bowen's move to force data centres across the nation to be powered by renewables. The community's urged to turn out for a public meeting on Sunday to hear the latest on plans for a huge gas generator to power the data centre. Wendjikarri councillor Heather Champion says it's great news from the federal government, but until there are changes, the state government will decide the Mossvale project's future.
14: It would be Australia's fourth largest gas plant. So this falls squarely into what Minister Bowen is talking about when he says that, you know, they're concerned that these data centres need to be powered by renewables. Now, this is super welcome news, but the proposal we're fighting locally is far from dead in the water.
13: A community craft group in Nowra is fighting to save its home from a possible council land sale. The Wernick Craft Cottage is a not-for-profit organisation that's operated 41 years and says it's devastated by reports the land beneath the heritage-listed cottage could be sold as part of Shoalhaven City Council's plans to raise funds. In sport, a bit of rest and relaxation at the moment for Shoalhaven para swimmer Jasmine Greenwood after her silver medal swim in the 200-metre individual medley. Kelly at the Glasgow Commonwealth Games. The Sussex Inlet swimmer was denied back-to-back gold by Scottish rival Faye Rogers, but says it was an amazing meet.
0: Yeah, and even better, I think, you know, I got silver, but having the Scot in front of me, you know, and the crowd was unreal. And the Scottish crowd was amazing. They were fantastic and they supported everyone. So it was great.
13: That is your local news first. I'm Pete Andrea.
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5: Hi, I'm Phoebe Humphrey. Economists claim some Labor MPs have been caught celebrating house price falls. Comments from Tanya Plibersek and Jerome Laxalt are being criticised as exaggerated. House prices fell 0.7% in June, the largest single monthly decline in around 4 years. But AMP Shane Oliver warns a drop in house prices could lead to higher unemployment and hurt the economy. Pauline Hanson reportedly used party money to pay for rooms at a luxury London hotel that sat empty while she travelled to Italy with Gina Reinhart. That's according to the Nine papers, who claim to have spoken to an insider with knowledge of her travel arrangements. AFL club Geelong says it's torn up a secret deal with an unnamed player that absolved it of liability should he suffer another on-field head knock. The Cats have released a statement acknowledging the deal went further than intended. And a cold spell is moving across the southern half of the country. At least four states will experience icy temperatures and damaging conditions by the end of the weekend as a low-pressure system approaches from Antarctica.
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5: In sport, North Melbourne has kept its slim AFL finals hopes alive with an upset win over the Bulldogs. The Roos kicked six of the first seven goals to eventually run out 23-point winners.
15: Jumped out of the blocks and put scoreboard pressure on, which is just so important, but so hard to keep a good side like that down for the whole four quarters, and sheer endeavour and grit, really. And that's why I'm so proud of the group.
5: Coach Alistair Clarkson there, and the Cowboys have bounced back from last week's 70-point drubbing by the Chooks, beating the Titans 30-8 on the Gold Coast. That's the latest news and sport.
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16: Good morning. In the Bowen area, you'll have a good run at this stage on Lulu Road and the Bolong Road. One Dandy and Princess Highway, a little busy, heading northbound, southbound clear. And Canberra Mountain, no problems on Mossdale Road, east and westbound from the Southern Highlands. Good run on the Hume Motorway as you make your way in northbound. 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That's the latest traffic with Stolzy and Izzy for breakfast on Power FM.
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18: Partly cloudy conditions for our Friday. In the Shoalhaven, we are reaching tops of 18 degrees, 7 at the moment in North Nowra, and in the Southern Highlands, we are reaching tops of 13 degrees, 2 in Barrel.
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0: Fooly dooly, it's Friday already. Morning, everyone. Stoles and Izzy back for, well, to wrap up the working week. Morning, Izz.
1: Hello, how are we?
0: Doing fantastic.
1: Good, good to hear.
0: How about yourself?
1: Yep, chilling like a villain.
0: All right. Big show lined up yet again this morning.
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0: Quite possibly, if you've registered at 949powerfm.com.au. It's, Friday. Okay, come at us. Okay, we've got a lot going on, don't we?
1: Well, it was the best day of the week.
0: Yeah.
1: Finally on the weekend. People got things on, spending time with the family. Hopefully that sun will be shining as well.
0: They're saying that it's going to be nice and chilly tomorrow morning.
1: Now, oh, maybe not then.
0: We're going to
1: end. No sun.
0: Well, I've coerced the fam bam to go to Jervis Bay tomorrow morning to be part of the Sassy 30.
1: I'll be there as well.
0: I don't think we're going to do the whole 30Ks this time around, but those frosty bites in the morning. Love the frosty bites first thing on a Saturday morning. But there's going to be a lot of fanfare. It should be pretty darn cool. I can just imagine trying to get people up in my house at 7 o'clock on a Saturday morning. Doesn't usually happen. Doesn't usually happen.
1: I'm sure many families are in the same boat in regards to that.
0: Yeah. Look, our big morning awaits us. You can get us on 442-33-949 right throughout it. We'll get it going with Green Day. Power FM.

0: 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Morning, everyone. 442-33-949. You can grab us on that number as we get ready to take on our Friday. I know I'm a chance at being dethroned this week.
1: By?
0: Well, last night, the Titans went down to the Cowboys.
1: They did. The Cowboys keeping their finals dreams alive.
0: Oh, no, they're not going to make that.
1: You don't think?
0: They got beaten by 80 last week. I'll have to check the ladder, but I didn't pick that. I didn't pick that at all. So from a tipping point of view, did you go for the Cowboys last night?
1: I did, yeah.
0: Well, you've made an inroad.
1: Yeah, I did.
0: There you are.
1: I did.
0: Yeah, so you're getting closer.
1: Slowly.
0: Well, you have the grand opportunity this weekend to have all the bragging rights, because I got a feeling, because I've put those tips in, I'm not very confident at all.
1: No?
0: At all.
1: No? Oh, okay.
0: So you've gained on me yet again. So this will be, what a great win that would be. Of course, after the regular season, if my friend over here, Dolphin supporter, was sitting above the so-called rugby league lover, that'd be wonderful.
1: That would make a great headline,
0: that's
1: wouldn't it?
0: That's a feather in the cap. And I've got to say, I think there's a definite chance of that happening this weekend. So, all power to you.
1: Oh, thanks. Well, who did you pick for tonight? Because it's Warriors and Panthers, is that right?
0: I've gone the Panthers.
1: Incorrect. Yeah. Oh, you've gone Panthers. Yeah. Okay, well, I've gone opposite.
0: Oh, okay.
1: I've gone the Warriors for an upset.
0: Okay. Oh, well, once again, if that happens.
1: Who knows?
0: If that does happen, then voila, you are once again going to be on fire. Roosters and the Bulldogs, who'd you go?
1: Oh, hang on.
0: Roosters?
1: Hang on, I lost them. Hang on.
0: Yeah.
1: I've gone Roosters, yes.
0: Okay. All right. Well, see, the big problem is that tomorrow night I've gone the Eels to beat the Rabbitohs, and that's probably not going to happen.
1: Yeah. You know I'm going to get a point there.
0: Yeah. Well, look, watch this space on Monday morning, if I can say Monday properly, Monday.
1: Monday morning. That's the right way to say it.
0: I just have that feeling that you will be cock-a-hoop.
1: I don't know, fingers crossed. Fingers crossed. I will rebuild. I've been saying it for the last couple of weeks. Slow and steady wins the race.
0: All right, and you may well be proved right. I will have my tail between my legs. Don't worry about that. But all power to you. All power to you. Hey, love to hear from you this morning. 442-33-949. We had a meeting yesterday with our content director, who said, turn around,
1: our
0: goes,
1: boss.
0: Yes, geez, wow. Fellas, when's this money going to go off?
1: And we're like, shrug of the shoulders.
0: We can't rig it or anything like that. It's like,
1: what do you want us to do?
0: It's not up to us. It's not our bloody fault.
1: Thanks, Mr. Bossman.
0: Yeah, like, where's the money going to go off, guys? I'm like, well, you know.
1: We're trying. Yeah. The people are trying.
0: The amount of, like, crap that we put ourselves through to make sure that we punch it out. Boom, boom, boom, boom, boom.
1: I know, and the stress of hearing the timer in the back for our players. Yeah, there's a lot that goes on with you as well.
0: Maybe this morning we can make someone's day, all right? Just rest assured.
1: Fingers crossed for that as well.
0: Yeah, just so you know that we're getting it from the higher-ups, from the management. Saying, come on, guys, come on.
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0: Ricochet with Stolze and Izzy. Morning, everyone. Absolute pleasure to have your company. In the garage last night at 10 o'clock pumping up bike tyres.
1: 10 p.m.
0: Yeah.
1: Why?
0: Well, just had to make sure the bike tyres were right for the kids to go this morning. You know, they wanted to do some, you know, a bit of maintenance work before they took off this morning.
1: Did they get to school okay yesterday with them?
0: Yeah.
1: Okay.
0: Yeah. So I'm just back out there. They come back out there. I'm like, what? Where are you, kids? You're in bed? What's going on? And they're out in the garage just like, you know, got the bikes upside down, making sure the chains are all okay.
1: Oh, cool. They're learning all the tricks and tips too. That's good.
0: And I'm sitting there and I'm like, when you're pushing down on the pump and there's not much, like when it's showing some not wanting to go down because all the air is in there. There's air in there. So Dad's out there doing it. Good. So that was a bit of a win. Okay. And here's another one. You may remember maybe a couple of months ago now when I endeavoured to become a better man. By doing the, because there's two type of people, right? People that do the dishes the right way and people that do the dishes the wrong way. And I was one of those people that did the dishes the wrong way, even though I still maintain that the dishes get done. Okay?
1: Yes.
0: You may recall Rachel gave me a passive-aggressive lesson in this.
2: Good old morning fresh in lemon flavour. I'll just do one item at a time to show you.
3: Yeah.
2: Glasses, wash. There on the sink. Plate. I like to go from the biggest to the smallest.
3: Yeah, I got it. Yeah.
1: All righty, so what's happened now?
0: No, I'm here to let people know that if I'd have done this 10 years ago, oh man, because I'm a killer on the dishes now.
1: Oh, now we're going to go to you for all of the services.
0: I'm an absolute weapon. Life has been so much better. It has been all the time since then. So, guys, if you're just, you know, hesitating, right, to change your technique on the dishes, right, listen to the missus like I did, you know, for the last 10 years would have been completely different.
1: They are always right.
0: That's right.
1: They are always right.
0: 100%. 100%. Oh, but just the joy to be able to sit there and be washing the plates and rinsing the plates. And I know that when Rachel comes out, she's just like, okay, you've done it right. Okay. And it's just.
1: She's got nothing to argue with anymore. She's like, what do I pinpoint at?
0: She that in itself, yes. The fact that she can't say anything bad about it. Oh, it's such a win. Such a win.
1: You've got your little badge of honour now.
0: Yeah, my car. Little rub of the shoulders. Everything okay, pumpkin? Did I do good?
1: Don't poke the bear. Don't poke the bear. Just go on the good side.
0: Go back and sit down. Everything's taken care of. Don't worry.
1: Well done, guys.
0: Go with it. Go with it. Nico and Vince. It's 6:24.

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9: Good morning. I'm Pete Andrea, first in local. A witness in the Alan Jones trial has denied reporting the former broadcaster to police for financial gain. The former athlete, known as Complainant Jay, told the court he only wanted justice. He also rejected claims he fabricated an allegation.

0: centre and gas power generator have welcomed moves by the federal government to ensure data centres nationwide are powered by renewable energy. A public rally is being held on Sunday in the Highlands to get an update on the community campaign against it. Windsor Caribbee Green Councillor Heather Champion says the state government should delay progress on the gas plant.
1: The decision ultimately does still lie with the New South Wales government. So we're really concerned that it's still possible that this could go ahead and that we need the state government to put in place a moratorium, a pause on that approval until we can get full regulations across the country that will see proposals like this just not being acceptable and not going ahead.
0: Local government New South Wales says a proposed national payment scheme could help rebuild trust in the renewable energy rollout. President Darcy Byrne says nearly 200 renewable projects are in the state's planning system. He says getting the transition right will shape the long-term prosperity of communities. In sport, getting to the pointy end of the Illawarra District Rugby Union comp, with this weekend's games pitting potential finalists against each other. First place Campbelltown takes on Shoalhaven in Nowra. Vikings are at home to Camden, and Barrel travels to Saunders Oval for the clash against Tektars. That's your local news first. I'm Pete Andrea.
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4: Hi, I'm Phoebe Humphrey. Pauline Hanson is facing questions over who paid for parts of her recent trip to the UK amid reports she used party funds to pay for a luxury London hotel before flying to Italy with Gina Rinehart. The Nine papers are basing this on intel from who they say is a party insider, although the source says she didn't use taxpayer money or dip into cash raised by the party's Fire the Liar campaign. The Attorney Generals have asked the privacy watchdog to investigate those so-called smart glasses that are making headlines after selling out at Kmart. Michelle Rowland is worried they could be used to record people without their knowledge and fears women and kids could be vulnerable to their misuse. The Australian Institute of Health and Safety says serious mental health compensation claims have almost doubled over the past decade. It found aged care workers are being assaulted on the job at more than six times the rate of other occupations. And Europe continues to swelter through another heatwave. Some Italian cities have been placed on the highest health alert.
5: Quality duplexes from $629,000. 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
4: In sport, the Cowboys have returned to the winners list, downing the Titans on the Gold Coast. North Queensland running out 22-point winners to jump to seventh on the table. Coach Todd Payton says it was the perfect way to respond to last week.
6: First 12, 15 hours after the game was really tough, but we had to get past it, and on the whole, a good response for the club, and really proud of their efforts and the fact that we just held our nerve.
4: And to AFL, North Melbourne upset the Bulldogs by 23 points in a blow to the Doggies' top six chances. That's the latest news and sport.
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7: Between Conjole and Berry, you'll have a good run at the moment on the Princes Highway going north and southbound. Falls Creek, Jervis Bay Road looking good to the Princes Highway. Between Robinson and Mossvale, no major hassles on the Illawarra Highway in both directions. And from the Southern Highlands, good run, Hume Motorway, north and southbound. 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That's the latest traffic with Stolzy and Izzy for breakfast on Power FM.
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10: A cold start to our Friday morning in the Southern Highlands. 2 degrees at the moment in Welby. We are reaching tops of 13 degrees. And in Berry right now, 6 degrees. We are reaching tops of 18 in the Shoalhaven.
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1: Morning all. Wonderful to have your company yet again. Look, it has been a crazy couple of weeks. And it got a little bit stranger last night too, Izzy. I'll share that in a little while. Okay,
2: there's always something going on, isn't
1: there? I know.
2: Whilst I'm sitting at an empty house at the moment going, oh, hello, is anyone there?
1: I'd love that empty house.
2: Oh,
1: no,
2: really?
1: No.
2: I enjoy the chaos.
1: As soon as the quiet happens in the house, I start like twiddling my... what am I going to do? Where is everyone? Where is the noise? Anyway, more on that in just a little bit, because right now...
3: What happens in Vegas is paid for by us. So I guess our accountant will know what you've been up to.
0: Steal my standby.
1: Already this week, it has been big.
4: Would be amazing. Would be so good.
5: Oh, excited. Yes, haven't really been overseas at all.
2: Never, ever.
5: No.
1: Now, who would you take with you, Dave?
6: Well, I'd probably leave the wife at home and take one of my mates so we can go play poker.
1: Controversial. Controversial.
2: What happens in Vegas stays in Vegas.
1: I'm not going to touch.
6: Oh, big time.
1: I am not touching that one, but you're a brave man.
2: Congratulations. You're on the standby list.
5: Thank you. Beautiful. Can't wait. Hopefully, fingers crossed.
1: If you get the chance to get on over there, I mean, the possibility of maybe hanging out in the green room with Snoop Dogg. And I meant the green room where you wait, not the Snoop Dogg
4: room. Not the green room.
1: Just the green. Not the green. You, the people, are on the standby list. And now we're going to add someone else. Yeah, we had to clarify about the whole green room.
2: Yeah, it's just a joke. We're just kidding.
1: All right, 30 minutes and 30 minutes only you have in order to hopefully go see Benson Boone, BTS, maybe Snoop Dogg, whoever it may be. Now, this morning we are waiting for...
2: Kimberly White of Sanctuary Point.
1: Kimberly White.
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1: 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We want to put you on that standby list and hopefully send you to Vegas.
0: If you know Kimberly White, maybe shoot her a text. She has until 10 past 7, not a minute later. We've got to be really harsh,
1: don't
0: we?
1: We have to be really distinct on this. Yeah, really firm, unfortunately. But Kimberly White, we're going to continue to put the call out. We would like to put you on that standby list.
0: Come on, Kimberly. Where are you?
1: Where are you?
0: Hey, I woke up this morning to a funny message. I want to run this by you. A voicemail message left for myself. Now, normally at this stage on a Friday, we'd kick back, put the feet up, and our voiceover guy would take over.
1: Yes, yeah, he does.
0: Right, and just take the reins for us, you know, and we could just kick back, go get another cup of coffee, make some toast, you know, breathe, live a little.
1: What's happened?
0: Got a message this morning. This came through at 3 a.m. this morning, okay? Now, just want your take on it, Izzy, okay?
1: Okay.
0: Just want your take on it, okay? This has come through. Hi, you've called Stolzy from the Power Brekkie Show. Your message is vitally important to me. Leave it, and I'll get back to you as soon as possible. Thank you.
2: Hi, Stolzy. It's your trusty VO guy. Just giving you a call just to let you know I probably won't be able to make it in there this week, so the award-winning week that was will have to be postponed. Whatever you and Izzy had, it sure is going around.
3: I'm on the phone.
2: Anyway, it's Goldie, sorry. That was my neighbors. They've lost their cat. I better go help them. Anyway, toodaloo, I'll be back next week. Okay, bye.
0: Now, something's telling me that I might be being lied to here.
1: Partying on a Thursday night. Who does that?
0: Partying on a Thursday night.
1: Who is having that house party, and I be invited next time?
0: Well, yeah.
1: And also, where was my voicemail, voiceover guy?
0: And
1: I would have picked up the phone.
0: And did we get a name for the voiceover guy? Just, like, have a listen. The doors have opened.
2: It's going around.
3: Lionel.
2: I'm on the phone.
1: Was he named after Lionel Richie?
0: Lionel.
1: he's doing All Night Long at a party. Wow. Slacker.
0: No, there we go.
1: I'm kidding.
0: Feeding us lies. Anyway,
1: sir.
0: Yeah, there you go. 3 a.m. in the morning. People are out partying, living it up big time.
1: Again, I fit in small compartments, guys. I'll be there next time.
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0: Well, we are waiting for Kimberly White.
1: 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We want to send you to Vegas, all part of our Steal My Standby, to some of the biggest artists in the world. Kimberly White from Sanctuary Point. 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
0: Is this possibly the first opportunity for someone to steal someone's standby?
1: Oh, this is going to be so interesting.
0: We have 19 minutes and counting till we get there and then turn it over to you. So
1: if you know Kimberly White, tell her that Stolzy and I are wanting to hear from her. 442-33949. Kimberly White, where are you?
0: We'll turn it over to you. Very exciting for a Friday. It's Blink 182. I miss you with Power FM.

0: Blink 182 with an all-time fav, just on 6 to 7. Steal My Standby, we're waiting for
1: Kimberly White. Where are you, Kimberly?
0: From Sanctuary Point. If you know Kimberly, let her know that she is wanted. Otherwise, we'll give you the opportunity to steal, and we haven't had that opportunity this week.
1: No, it could be very evil of you to come and steal Kimberly's standby and then make your way onto the standby list and then hopefully go to Vegas.
0: Yeah, Kimberly's probably worked hard maybe all night, or she's maybe getting the kids.
1: True.
0: Who knows?
1: And you know what? As a kid, you always learn that the lesson is never snatch. Never steal from other people. And that's exactly what we're encouraging you to do.
0: Kimberly White, 442-33949. Post Malone and Morgan doing, well, great things.
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1: For Kimberly White from St. Croix Point, if you know her, tell her that we are looking for her. We want to put her on the standby list for Steal My Standby.
0: Because if Kimberly doesn't call back by 10 past 7, we will turn the phones over. For you, the good people who are just idly standing by.
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0: All right, time is ticking by. 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
10: Good morning, I'm Pete Andrea, first in local. A police investigation is underway after a 12-year-old boy was struck by a vehicle while riding a scooter across a pedestrian crossing in St. Vincent Street, Ulladulla, at about 3 p.m. on Wednesday. The boy suffered leg and hip injuries, was treated at the scene by New South Wales ambulance paramedics and airlifted to Sydney Children's Hospital in a stable condition. The driver of the Toyota SUV, a 46-year-old man, was uninjured and returned a negative breath test. And now a community group is speaking out over plans to sell land beneath the Wernick Craft Cottage. The not-for-profit organisation says the heritage-listed cottage has served the community for 41 years, raising money for local charities and providing a meeting space for volunteers. Members are calling for public support, arguing the site is an important community asset that should be protected. Shoalhaven and Highlands locals are being encouraged to support the life-changing work of assistance dogs. Assistance Dogs Australia breeds, trains and places assistance dogs with people living with physical disabilities, autism and post-traumatic stress disorder. ADA Chief Executive Tim Taylor says they'd like to place more dogs in regional communities and he's calling on locals to show support.
5: We breed our dogs and at 8 weeks they go into our puppy kindergarten, which is actually the only one of its kind here in Australia. At 18 weeks they then get placed with puppy raisers as volunteers before they come into advanced training, the 6-month program before we place for the person with disability.
10: Community groups in the Southern Highlands and Tablelands are sharing $42,000 through Community Bank BDCU's Staff Impact Giving Program. The funding was awarded after staff nominated organisations making a difference in their communities, including the Southern Highlands Community Hospice, Friends of the Windjarra Animal Shelter, Right to Work Goulburn, and the Highlands Community Centre. In sport, round 15 this weekend in the South Coast AFL, the Fig Tree Kangaroos are at home to Shell Harbour City Suns. Hollymount Park hosts the Northern District Tigers and Wollongong Bulldogs clash. The Bomaderry Tigers men's and women's sides head north to Dalton Park, taking on the Wollongong Lions, and Kiama has the bye. That is your local news first. I'm Peter Andrea.
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6: Hi, I'm Phoebe Humphrey. Some claims by Albanese government MPs are being criticised as celebrating falling house prices. Property experts are calling out Social Services Minister Tanya Plibersek for stating it's never been a better time to be a first home buyer. House prices fell 0.7% nationally in June, but Shane Oliver from AMP says lower house prices can hurt the economy and lead to higher unemployment. An insider claims Pauline Hanson used party funds to pay for her stay in a London hotel. Nine Papers reports the One Nation leader booked multiple rooms, but they remained vacant while she stayed in Italy with Gina Rinehart. The funds did not come from the Fire the Lie campaign or taxpayer funds. The ABS is warning Aussies against misinformation ahead of the census. It's released a statement advising Aussies against online advice influencing people on how to answer the religion question in the national survey. And it seems sardines are in short supply across the country, with customers complaining they've sold out at a number of supermarkets.
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6: In sport, the Roos have kept their wildcard hopes alive with a 23-point win over the Bulldogs last night. The loss sees the Doggies slip further away from the top six. Coach Luke Beveridge not using travel as an excuse after playing in WA last week.
21: It was a Perth game. We came back 6 days. They were 5 days out from Launceston, so Crimea River, there's no excuses. They were the better team on the night.
6: And North Queensland has jumped to seventh on the NRL table after beating the Titans 30-8 on the Gold Coast last night. That's the latest news and sport.
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22: Tom Walton, the Princess Highway, looking fairly good at the moment, going north and southbound past Turpentine Road. Narrow Hill, no problems on the BTU Road. Glen Quarry Tourist Road, you'll have a good run at the moment as you make your way to Mount Murray. And from the Southern Highlands, a steady flow of traffic on the Hume Motorway going northbound. 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That's the latest traffic with Stolze and Izzy for breakfast on Power FM.
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1: Reaching tops of 18 degrees today in the Shoalhaven. At the moment in Huskisson, it's 6 degrees, and we are reaching max temps of 13 degrees in the Southern Highlands, 2 degrees. Quite chilly at the moment in Mittagong.
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12: Some big ticket items this morning. Scatterbrain within the hour for $6,750. What the beep did they say this morning? Is that $400?
1: Valid at $400.
12: $400.
1: It's gone up quite quickly, obviously going up by $50 per day.
12: Yeah.
1: It's a nice sum of money. This piece of audio seems to have people quite puzzled, which makes us do a cheeky little hee-hee-hee laugh.
12: We are so cheeky. That's happening very soon, but right now.
23: Provided you steer clear of the Little White Chapel with your new girlfriend, you'll have a ripper time.
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12: What a fantastic lineup it is.
1: Benson Boone, BTS, Cardi B, Snoop Dogg, Zara Larsson, the Goo Goo Dolls, and so much more. You could be winning your way to Vegas. This morning, we are looking for Kimberly White from Sanctuary Point.
12: Kimberly White, where are you, Kimberly? Where are you?
1: We want to hear from you. 442-33-949. Your flights and accommodation could be paid for. The tickets to the iHeartRadio Music Festival sorted. Spending money as well of up to $3,000. Yeah. Win a trip of a lifetime, Kimberly.
12: Yes, Kimberly. Time is running out.
1: It's very intense.
12: Hold on a second. Hold on a second.
1: It's very intense.
12: Go live to the phone here.
1: Oh, my God.
12: Power FM, who do we have here?
24: This is Kimberly White.
12: Oh my God.
1: 3 minutes to spare.
12: 4 seconds. Oh, 3, 2, 1.
1: Oh, that's even worse.
24: This is a lucky day then.
12: Kimberly White,
1: Kimberly White, you have managed to call us back in time. You are on that standby list.
24: Crazy. Oh, thank you so much. I'm so excited.
12: Okay, well, there we have it. You have secured your spot on the standby list.
1: Sweating.
12: It came down to the last seconds. So, all right, you're safely secure there, and you're in the running. Kimberly White, well done.
24: Thank you so much.
12: Now, who would you love to see, Kim?
24: I would love to see Snoop Dogg.
12: No, yeah.
24: Benson Boone.
12: Yeah.
24: All of them. Cardi B.
12: Yeah, get over there and just paint Vegas red. Paint the town red, you know?
24: Yes.
12: Yeah. All right.
24: Yes.
12: All right. Well, our hearts now.
24: Thank you.
12: We got very close. We got very close to having someone steal Kimberly's standby, but not to be. She will be there. Hang on the line for us, Kimberly.
24: Thank you.
12: All right.
1: All right. We'll be reading out another name later on in the show today. It could be you getting on that standby list. Register at 949powerfm.com.au.

0: It's the Power Brekkie Show with Stolze and Izzy. Great to have your company just on 15 past 7.
1: Well, parents and students and children, you would have known the NAPLAN results were in for another year.
0: Yeah.
1: Now, the results are out. 1/3 of New South Wales and Aussie kids did not meet the reading, writing and numeracy benchmarks.
0: Oh, that's concerning.
1: So the tiers that they get marked on,
0: yeah.
1: It's now 4 years in a row that students haven't been able to exceed those benchmarks.
0: Yep.
1: So that's year 3, 5, 7 and 9 students across the Shoalhaven and Highlands. You would have received your results and those sorts of things. I remember having to do NAPLAN and just being so nervous about it and being so stressed out and putting a lot of pressure on myself to make sure I did it the best that I could. So seeing these results, I thought, why don't we go back in time?
0: Okay.
1: And why don't we put our knowledge to the test and answer some NAPLAN themed questions?
0: Oh, wait a minute. What year? What year? Because I see
1: you three know.
0: When my kids come home with some of their homework and they say, "Hey Dad, check this out." And I'm like, have a look at it, and I go, "Yep. Yeah, all right, yeah, good. And they're like, what do you mean? You don't know. Yeah. I'm like, everything's done differently these days.
1: Yes.
0: But, yeah,
1: so that's what my dad would say. He goes, why don't they just do it this way? And it's like, well, that's not how we're being taught how to do it anymore.
0: Yeah.
1: And he goes, well, that's just stupid.
0: Well, that's what's wrong with the world. Back in my day.
1: So I've found two questions for all you right, to answer, and you found two for me.
0: Okay.
1: Would you like me to ask you a question first?
0: Let's shoot from the hip.
1: Okay.
0: Capone. All right. So this is what year? This is year 9.
1: This is year 9.
0: Oh.
1: Year 9 NAPLAN.
0: Can we back it up a little bit? This could be embarrassing.
1: All right. So this is a numeracy question that I've got for you. Okay.
0: Okay.
1: A shop sells balloons in bags of 5.
0: Yep.
1: For a party, 20 balloons are needed. How many bags of balloons are needed in total?
0: Okay, so that would be a division, 20 divided by 5, which is 4.
1: Oh, I didn't give you the options, did I?
0: Yeah.
1: Sorry. Sorry, this is why I didn't become a teacher.
0: Okay.
1: So yes, 4, 5, 25 or 100?
0: I'll stand with, so we've got 5, shop sells balloons, bags of 5, 5, we need 20 balloons, 4, 4. Yeah.
1: 4 is correct.
0: 4 is correct.
1: 4 is correct.
0: Okay, we get a ding there, all right. We get a ding, fantastic. I just won scatterbrain.
1: Yeah, you just pushed the scatterbrain.
0: I just pushed the wrong button, I just won $6,500.
1: Freaked. But no, okay, you're on the board, okay.
0: Okay. Joe measures a distance to be 5 metres and 12 centimetres.
1: Oh, God.
0: Which of these shows how Joe can write the measurement in meters? Is it 5.012 meters, 5.12 meters, 6.12 meters? Come on, Joe.
1: Come on, Joe. Jesus.
0: Or 6.2 meters?
1: Okay, but what's the difference if it's got the zero at the front and then the second one's got 5.12? Isn't that the same?
0: Joe measures a distance to be 5 metres and 12 centimetres. Which of these shows? Do you get to ask a friend in the NAPLAN thing?
1: Yeah, do you just go over and go, what did you write?
0: Yeah.
1: What did you write?
0: 5.
1: I'm just going to go B.
0: Going to go B?
1: Yeah, 5.12 metres.
0: Okay.
1: I'm just going to fluke it and say that that's the correct answer.
0: I don't know.
1: Do you have the correct answer?
0: So you went for...
1: I've gone for B.
0: You've gone for B?
1: Yeah.
0: Well, B is correct.
1: Oh, yes!
0: Well done.
1: Let's go.
0: Good job.
1: Let's go.
0: I didn't know what I was leaning towards there. I think I was going for 6 something. Silly man.
1: Alrighty. Actually, I'm going to do a random one here.
0: Okay. All right.
1: I want you to spell this word for me.
0: Okay. We're going off the charts now.
1: Accommodation.
0: A-C-C-O-M. A-C-C-O-M-O-D-A-T-I-O-N.
1: It's incorrect.
0: Oh, double M.
1: It's a double M.
0: A-C-C-O-M-O-D-A-T-I-O-N.
1: There you go. There's a year 9 NAPLAN word for you.
0: God. This is what happens when you're like, you know, everything's got spelled correct and all that stuff.
1: Yes, and people are now, you know, texting and shorter sentences and words and et cetera.
0: All right, Izzy, here's one for you.
1: Okay, last one.
0: A bag contains 15 beads that are either red or yellow. The probability of randomly removing a red bead is 20%. What is the probability of randomly removing a yellow bead?
1: Ooh. 15 Ooh. Beads.
0: 15 beads?
1: Either.
0: 15 beads. If you remove a red bead, there's a probability of 20% of getting a red bead. So what's the probability of getting a yellow bead?
1: 10?
0: I'll say this one again. The probability of getting a red bead is 20%. There are only red or yellow beads. What is the probability of getting a yellow bead?
1: This is why I have an arts degree.
0: Yeah.
1: 5% or more. No, wait. Is it also 20%?
0: Do you want me to just read?
1: Yes.
0: 20%. And if the other, we've got to make up 80%.
1: Oh, 80, well.
0: Okay.
1: Well, we aren't passing year 9 anytime
0: soon. No, we are not. No, we are not.
1: Who makes up these questions?
0: Oh, dear.
1: How do we ever get through school? I will never understand. Hopefully you were playing along in the car and at home as well and had a giggle along with us.
0: I think we'll return to this next week as we continue to do our NAPLM year 9, okay, for 2026.
1: We fall in that one third. That don't meet the criteria. We fall in that one third.
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1: AGL lights up lives and powers moments right across the region. AGL, the energy for around here. Stolzy and Izzy's, what the did they say?
0: Okay, we've got one, two, three, four. $400 on the line this morning. Nice.
2: 400 big bucks up for grabs. 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We've beeped out a certain word. All you need to do is figure out what that missing word is, and 400 bucks goes into your back pocket.
0: Here is the audio.
3: Oh, good. I say that must be a very interesting book. Mm. You've been engrossed in that for what, an hour or more, no? Do you have a special interest in...
4: I've just been there with my parents.
3: Fascinating. Oh, I'd love to see...
0: Okay.
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0: Yeah.
2: Sydney, Paris, Singapore, Darwin, Queensland, and yesterday we had Ayers Rock.
0: Okay. 442-33-949. 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
2: Should we play it once more?
0: We'll leave it go.
3: Oh, good. I say that must be a very interesting book. You've been engrossed in that for what, an hour or more, no? Do you have a special interest in...
4: I've just been there with my parents.
3: Fascinating. Oh, I'd love to see...
0: 442-33-949.
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3: Good morning. I'm Pete Andrea, First in Local. A key witness in the Alan Jones indecent assault trial has rejected claims he was motivated by money when he reported allegations to police. The former star athlete, known only as Complainant Jay, told the court he wanted proper justice and would not pursue a civil case against the former broadcaster. During cross-examination, Jay was questioned about inconsistencies in his recollection of gifts allegedly given to him by Jones, including a car and a mobile phone, but denied fabricating any allegations. Jones has pleaded not guilty to 20 indecent assault charges and 2 sexual touching charges involving 6 alleged victims. The trial continues. Shoalhaven Council's copping flak from another community group facing the loss of the Wernick Craft Cottage. A petition has been launched to sway council away from a land sell-off to boost its coffers. Wernick Craft Cottage President Julie Ashby says council has a lot of angry locals to deal with.
4: It certainly was a shock. We were not expecting it at all. We thought we were pretty safe where we were. The message is that we want them to rethink what they're doing. We want them to acknowledge that the land that the building is on is community land and that it shouldn't be interfered with and rezoned.
3: Opponents of a proposed AI data centre have welcomed Minister Chris Bowen's move to force data centres across the nation to be powered by renewables. The community is urged to turn out for a public meeting on Sunday to hear the latest on plans for a huge gas generator to power the data centre. Wintja Carrabee councillor Heather Champion says it's great news from the federal government, but until there are changes, the state government will decide the Moss Vale project's future. Green-thumbed Kiama High students got their hands dirty planting 1,340 trees across their patch, marking National Tree Day. The 30th year Kiama High has pitched in. About 600 trees were planted at Loves Bay, Hyams Creek and Bombo Headland. Another 600 went in at Shoalhaven Heads, 100 at Currys Mountain and 40 at Minamurra Rainforest. A bit of rest and relaxation at the moment for Shoalhaven para swimmer Jasmine Greenwood after her silver medal swim in the 200-metre individual medley at the Glasgow Commonwealth Games. The Sussex Inlet swimmer denied back-to-back gold by Scottish rival Faye Rogers, but says it was an amazing meet.
5: Yeah, and even better, I think, you know, I got silver, but having the Scot in front of me, you know, and the crowd was unreal, and the Scottish crowd was amazing. They were fantastic, and they supported everyone, so it was great.
3: That's your local news first. I'm Pete Andrea.
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7: Hi, I'm Phoebe Humphrey. Pauline Hanson reportedly used party money to pay for rooms at a luxury London hotel that sat empty while she travelled to Italy with Gina Rinehart. That's according to the Nine papers, who claim to have spoken to an insider with knowledge of her travel arrangements. The federal government is yet to receive amendments to its gambling reforms ahead of Parliament resuming next week. Negotiations continue between the Coalition and Greens despite a Senate gridlock. It comes as more Labor MPs call for the reforms to be strengthened. The draft legislation includes restricting ads on TV to 3 per hour between 6 a.m. and 8:30 p.m. AFL club Geelong has torn up the secret deal it brokered with a player to absolve itself from liability should he suffer another head knock on field. The Cats have released a statement admitting it was made without the knowledge of the AFL Players Association. And Donald Trump has chased after a

0: Toddler who nearly fell off stage during a speech in Vegas. The US president wasting no time to make a joke about his predecessor, shouting he didn't want the young boy to end up like Joe Biden.
1: Quality duplexes from $629,000. 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
0: In sport, the Titans were no match for the Cowboys last night in the NRL, losing 30-8. It's now back-to-back losses for the Gold Coast, who are third last on the table. Coach Josh Hannay admits his side is struggling.
2: Yeah, I just feel like at the moment, as I say, I feel like we're a little bit out of sorts with our footy and the physicality of the game.
0: And in AFL, North Melbourne beat the Bulldogs by 23 points at Marvel Stadium last night to keep their slim finals hopes alive. That's the latest news and sport.
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3: Vincentia, traffic not too bad on the Wool Road to Island Point Road. And between Conjola and Kiama, Princess Highway travelling well north and southbound. Between Bowell Mittagong, Bowell Road is clear. And from the Southern Highlands, we do have a steady flow of traffic on Hume Motorway heading northbound. It's time to complete your census. 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That's the latest traffic. 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
6: Couple of clouds about for you Friday. In the Shoalhaven, we are reaching tops of 18 degrees, 7 at the moment in Shoalhaven Heads. And in the Southern Highlands today, we are reaching tops of 13 degrees, 3 degrees at the moment in Welby.
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7: Morning and welcome to the 7th of August 7th already.
6: Oh my goodness. Today is International Beer Day.
8: Yeah,
6: for the beer. And when I was in Santorini back in May, my dad and I had walked into a bar and a pub, and on the wall they had the drinker's prayer.
7: Okay.
6: And I had taken a photo of this back in May, and it's called Our Beer, and I thought I'd read it out for you very, very quickly. Yeah, get my Shakespeare on for a moment here.
7: Take your time. Really express that.
6: Okay. All right, here we go. Which cometh in bottles, hallowed be thy drink. Thy will be drunk, I will be drunk, at home as it is in the tavern. Give us each day our daily beverage, and forgive us our spillages, as we forgive those who spill against us. Deliver us from hangovers, for thine is the vodka, the shots and the cocktails, forever and ever. Barmen.
8: There we are. Barmen.
6: Barmen. Like Jesus.
8: Impromptu performance of the prayer and the beer.
6: Thank you. I'll curtsy for you right here. Thank you very much.
8: She is, you know.
6: I'll be back tomorrow for another.
8: She's bowing. Stand by. What the beep did they say? Thanks back to AGL. Coming

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1: AGL lights up lives and powers moments right across the region. AGL, the energy for around here. Stelzy and Izzy's, what the did they say?
0: All right, we have $400. It's like I'm trying to prove to the world that I can count after doing the NAPLAN test a little bit earlier.
2: We do know our 1, 2, 3, 4s and our ABCs.
0: Okay. Yeah. Brian from Ulladulla, how are you this morning?
3: Great. Yeah, good.
0: Now, how do you reckon you'd go in the NAPLAN test that the Year 9 students have to take?
3: Oh, I was listening to it before. I reckon I got a couple of the answers that you didn't get.
0: Oh, so you're saying you're smarter than us, Brian. Okay. All right.
2: Fine.
0: Okay, fine.
2: Well, let's put you to the test then and see if you can figure out what this missing word is.
0: Okay.
3: You're right,
0: Brian, there's $400 riding on this.
4: Oh, good. I say that must be a very interesting book. You've been engrossed in it for, what, an hour or more, no? Do you have a special interest in...
5: I've just been there with my parents.
4: Fascinating.
0: Oh,
4: I'd love to see.
0: There we have Harold Bishop. Okay, the coffee shop, because Summer Bay had the diner.
2: Yes, it's still got the diner.
0: Yeah, and Erinsborough's got the coffee shop.
2: You familiar with Neighbours at all, Brian?
3: A little bit, yeah.
0: Okay.
2: Okay, what do you reckon the missing word is?
3: Scotland
2: is a beautiful place.
0: Well, Harold and Madge did go to Scotland, okay? And Harold disappeared off the rocks, if you remember. Could people remember correctly? You follow me here, Brian? He disappeared off the rocks, and Madge turned around, and it was the end of the episode. She went, Harold!
2: Oh, my
0: and
2: God.
0: He disappeared into the water.
2: How did they come up with this stuff?
0: Only to return to Erinsborough, right, about a year later. Because he was working with the Smith family, I think, and he had amnesia.
2: Oh, my God. Well, Brian, you could be on the right path here.
0: Scotland. All right, let's have a listen.
4: Oh, good. I say that must be a very interesting book. You've been engrossed in it for, what, an hour or more, no? Do you have a special interest in
5: Scotland? I've just been there with my parents.
4: Fascinating. Oh, I'd love to see...
0: Okay, Brian,
2: it's the incorrect guess.
0: Despite that trip down memory lane with Neighbours, the answer's not Scotland.
3: Oh, well, it was worth a try.
0: Ah, good on you, Brian.
2: Thanks so much for calling and playing along.
3: No worries, thank you.
0: All right, well, geez, that was a big build up for a wrong.
2: I have to go back and watch that. Oh, my God.
0: It was a lot when Harold disappeared then reappeared. And, okay,
2: oh,
0: all right.
2: How they come up with that stuff, we'll never know. Anyway, we play for $450 on Monday. It's a massive thank you to ACTU AGL, lights up lives and powers moments right across the region. ACTU AGL, the energy for around here.
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0: 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Been a wild ride this morning.
1: It has. Lots of laughter along the way.
0: Lots of laughs. Lots of lolling.
1: Our cheeky buggers that we are.
0: We're going to try and get our game face on, okay, because in a couple of minutes' time, we'll open up the lines for our BTI, being Scatterbrain, okay? So just making sure that the roof is rigged with all the confetti and the streamers.
1: Yeah, all the cameras are ready to go. We are set up to give away $6,750 next.
0: We'll open up the lines straight after this. 1, 2.

0: our breakfast show with Stolze and Izzy. Morning, everyone. Hope you're having a great start to your Friday. We're about to open up the lines for Scatterbrain.
1: We are playing for $6,750. It's a massive thank you to New Image Kitchens and Shoalhaven Gas. We've had a lot of laughs along the way this morning. It's been the perfect way to start a Friday. But this is the point of the show where we need to stop, reflect, and go, okay, here we go. Game face is on. It's a big sum of money to be giving away.
0: Well, we did have our boss come in yesterday.
1: Yes,
0: in a meeting, because we do have meetings about the show. And, you know,
1: he did the,
0: said, hey,
1: knock, knock on the door. Yeah,
0: can you give this money away? Like, we're trying, man.
1: Like, we're trying. You're trying.
0: Everyone's trying, bro. We can't rig it. There's nothing you can do can be done. You know,
1: there's only so many letters that we can go through. Only so many categories that we can go through.
0: Well, it's like, it's just a, is this a problem? Is are we in danger if we don't give this money away? All right. Okay. Thanks to our mates at New Image Kitchens and Shoalhaven Gas. 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
18: Morning, I'm Pete Andrea, first in local. Amidst news of house prices falling nationally in the wake of the Labor budget, there's been a massive price drop for a Hyams Beach Whalers cottage. The Cyrus Street property was listed 60 days ago with a price guide of between $2.35 million and $2.45 million. Realestate.com reports that's been slashed by $1 million to 1.45 million. According to the listing agent, the owner's off to Spain and just wants it sold when it goes under the hammer on the 18th of this month. Opponents of a proposed Mosfell data centre and gas-powered generator have welcomed moves by the federal government to ensure data centres nationwide are powered by renewable energy. A public rally is being held on Sunday in the Highlands to get an update on the community campaign against it. Windsor Currabee Greens councillor Heather Champion says the state government should delay progress on the gas plant.
4: The decision ultimately does still lie with the New South Wales government, so we're really concerned that it's still possible that this could go ahead and that we need the state government to put in place a moratorium, a pause on that approval until we can get full regulations across the country that will see proposals like this just not being acceptable and not going ahead.
18: A witness in the Alan Jones trial has denied reporting the former broadcaster to police for financial gain. The former athlete known as Complainant Jay told the court he only wanted justice. He also rejected claims he fabricated an allegation linked to a trip to Fitzroy Falls on the Southern Highlands. Jones has pleaded not guilty and the trial continues. Community Bank BDCU's donated $42,000 to four local community organisations through a staff-led giving program. Employees nominated causes they wanted to support, with funding awarded to the Southern Highlands Community Hospice, Friends of the Windsor Currabee Animal Shelter, Right to Work Goulburn, and the Highlands Community Centre. The largest donation, $18,000, went to the Southern Highlands Community Hospice. The Animal Shelter received $10,000. Getting into the pointy end of the Illawarra District Rugby Union comp, with this weekend's games pitting potential finalists against one another. First place Campbelltown travelling to Nowra to take on third place Shoalhaven. Vikings are at home to Camden, and Barrel travels to Saunders Oval for the clash against Tektars. That is your local news first. I'm Pete Andrea.
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19: Hi, I'm Phoebe Humphrey. The Shadow Treasurer has accused Pauline Hanson of betraying the people she represents amid reports the One Nation leader used party funds to pay for a luxury hotel during a recent visit to London. Tim Wilson has told Nine it doesn't pass the pub test.
20: We have people who donate to her party from their limited savings. They're struggling to get ahead, and now we find it's going towards Dolce & Gabbana fashion shows, luxury hotel stays in London. I'm starting to see images of global elite.
19: Canberra has asked the Privacy Commissioner to look into those so-called smart glasses amid concerns they could be used to secretly record Australians. The former Prince Andrew has spoken to police after he was allegedly confronted by a stalker at Sandringham Estate. The King's brother providing an eyewitness account after the confrontation with the balaclava-clad offender, a 39-year-old man has been charged. And Matthew McConaughey has met with the Pope, the A-lister shaking hands with the Pontiff during a visit to the Vatican.
16: Quality duplexes from $629,000. 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
19: In sport, the Doggies' top six hopes have been dealt a blow, losing to the Kangaroos by 23 points last night at Marvel Stadium. North Melbourne led at every change. Coach Alistair Clarkson happy with how they handled pressure.
21: Big incentive for the Dogs to win to secure their finals berth. And still a lot on the line for us. You know, we want to finish the season really, really well. And to finally get some reward, pretty special feeling.
19: Switching codes now, the Cowboys have bounced back from last week's 70-point drubbing by the Chooks, beating the Titans 30-8 on the Gold Coast. That's the latest news and sport.
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22: Falls Creek, you'll have a fairly good run on Jervis Bay Road to the Princess Highway. Nelson, Princess Highway getting busy at times around Matron Porter Drive. And between Robertson and Mosvale, no major hassles on the Illawarra Highway in both directions. And from the Southern Highlands, no delays on the Hume Motorway going north and southbound. 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That's the latest traffic with Stolzy and Izzy for breakfast on
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24: Partly cloudy conditions for our Friday. In the Southern Highlands, we are reaching tops of 13 degrees, 18 the max for the Shoalhaven.
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0: Well, Friday seems like a great day to give away a ton of cash, is he?
2: Yes, going straight into the weekend. $6,750 is what we are playing for. Tara from Mittagong, why not going into your back pocket this morning?
3: Back pocket today.
0: Okay. Well, nice. Let's thicken up those pockets and stuff some cash in your bank account, hey? What do you reckon?
3: Sounds lovely.
0: How do you normally go, Tara? Just so we can know what to expect here, because, you know, some people say, oh, yeah, I normally get like six, eight, nine. You know, you notice I didn't say six. And then they come on and they get like one or two. So how do you normally go?
3: When I'm playing not on the phone, about eight. When I'm on the phone, about three.
0: Okay. Well, we haven't set the bar too high there. Let's see if
2: well,
0: you can do it.
2: We appreciate the honesty. Appreciate the honesty.
0: All right.
3: Anytime.
0: Let's back her in, guys. Tara from Mittagong.
2: You.
0: One letter, 10 questions. 30 seconds to get them all right, Tara. All your answers have to start with the same letter that we give you. The timer will start after the lovely Izzy asks the first question. Now, Tara, can't use the same word twice, and we have to take your first answer. You can pass the question if you don't know, and if we have time, we will come back to it.
3: All right, sounds good.
2: Okay, the letter that you're playing with today is the letter K.
3: Oh, okay.
0: Okay.
2: K for kangaroo. All right.
3: Perfect.
2: All right, Tara, for $6,750, name for us a mountain.
3: Kimberley.
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2: A music artist.
3: Kylie Minogue.
2: A type of alcohol.
3: Cognac.
2: A sports person.
3: Karen Perkins.
0: Oh, man.
2: Oh, Tara.
0: You, whatever system you've got going there, you are rocking it.
2: It works. Yeah.
0: It works, but doesn't work good enough.
3: Shoalhaven Beach. Dang it.
2: Beach. It was the one category that we passed on. A Shoalhaven Beach, Kitty Beach and Jervis Bay. And Kiola Beach as well as what we had.
0: And I think I think you said cognac. Is that a C or a K? Anyway.
3: That's a C.
0: Yeah, it's a C. But straight away, I started thinking of feeling rather cognac-y. just quite. Anyway, sorry. Tara, look, well
2: done. It's an immense effort. That was really good. Yeah. Just unable to part with the money this morning.
3: That's all right. I'll be back next week.
0: All right. I've no doubt you will. Well, look, we just flew very close to the sun and we were almost able to give it away, which means Tara has now jackpotted the amount for us all.
2: We play for $7,000 on Monday. 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
1: We are celebrating 10 years of this walk, all the money that has been put towards the Nowra Women's Refuge. Over the last month, we've gotten to speak to Joe, Penny, Becky and Alison, all the incredible women that are part of this organisation. Here's a beautiful reminder for all of us.
0: Yeah, tomorrow morning, White Sands Park. Get there around 7:38. Check this out.
2: A lot of the women that come to us when they're fleeing domestic violence or unfortunately are homeless come with nothing. So starting off again once

0: organisations that do, you could call it community basket for us, where, you know, it's from cleaning products to pegs to knives to things that you just don't think about.
1: And the great thing about this is that every cent that comes in actually goes to the women and the children. So we hear that all the time.

0: environment it's where the kids that have left trauma and things like that. 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
1: Tomorrow morning, it's happening. 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
1: What happens in Vegas is paid for by us. 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
3: What a name. Thomas Power. Yeah, from Sanctuary Point. We are looking for you this morning. You've registered.
0: Sounds like a superhero.
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3: 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You have half an hour to give us a call back on 442-33-949. If Thomas is unsuccessful in calling us back, we open the phone lines to you to steal Thomas's standby.
0: All right, Thomas Power.
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11: Good morning, I'm Pete Andrea, first in local. A Nowra community group is speaking out over plans to sell the land beneath Wernick Craft Cottage. President Julie Ashby is calling for public support, arguing the site is an important community asset that should be protected.
12: Really? You think you're going to be able to sell that to somebody? It's a place that the local people recognise as being an important part of the heritage of the town. We have been there working, selling, creating crafts for 41 years in the cottage. Of course, the cottage itself has been on the land since 1922, so it's over 100 years old.
11: Shoalhaven and Highlands locals are being encouraged to support the life-changing work of assistance dogs. Assistance Dogs Australia breeds, trains and places assistance dogs with people living with physical disabilities, autism and post-traumatic stress disorder. ADA Chief Executive Tim Taylor says they'd like to place more dogs in regional communities.
13: We breed our dogs and at 8 weeks they go into our puppy kindergarten, which is actually the only one of its kind here in Australia. At 18 weeks, they then get placed with puppy raisers as volunteers before they come into advanced training, the six-month program before we place for the person with disability.
11: Sport now, round 15 this weekend in South Coast AFL. The Fig Tree Kangaroos are at home to the Shell Harbour City Suns, Hollymount Park hosting the Northern Districts Tigers and

0: Indigenous rugby league team, the Trackers. The team will make its historic debut in a curtain raiser at Allianz Stadium this weekend, lining up against the Royal Australian Navy team. New South Wales Police Commissioner Mal Lanyon will present Trackers players with their official team jersey later this morning. That is your local news first. I'm Pete Andrea.
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3: Hi, I'm Phoebe Humphrey. Some Labor MPs have come under fire for celebrating falling house prices. Jerome Laxalle posted the headline on social media, changing a quote from an auctioneer who said conditions were the worst he'd seen to the best. Health Minister Mark Butler's told Seven he backs the government's recent changes to capital gains and negative gearing to get first home buyers into the market.
4: First home buyers are now taking centre stage in auctions on Saturday afternoons rather than having to compete time and time again with investors.
3: Pauline Hanson reportedly used party money to pay for rooms at a luxury London hotel that sat empty while she travelled to Italy with Gina Reinhart. That's according to the Nine papers who claim to have spoken to an insider. AFL club Geelong says it's torn up a secret deal with an unnamed player that absolved of liability should he suffer another on-field head knock. And a cold spell is moving across the southern half of the country. At least four states will experience icy temperatures by the end of the weekend as a low-pressure system approaches from Antarctica.
5: Quality duplexes from $629,000. 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
3: In sport, the Cowboys have returned to the winners list in the NRL, downing the Titans on the Gold Coast. North Queensland running out 22-point winners to jump to seventh on the table. Coach Todd Payton says it was the perfect way to respond.
6: Last week was difficult. First 12, 15 hours after the game was really tough. We had to get past it and on the whole, a good response for the club.
3: And in AFL, North Melbourne upset the Bulldogs by 23 points in a blow to the Doggies' top six chances. That's the latest news in sport.
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7: Milton, now the Princess Highway getting busy at times as you make your way through the shopping area. South Nowra, the Princess Highway, it's carrying a fair amount of traffic northbound around Hillcrest Avenue. Also, Nowra Princess Highway at Callender Street and Moss Street. And from the Southern Highlands, no major hassles on the Hume Motorway going north and southbound. 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That's the latest traffic with Stoles and Izzy for breakfast on Power FM.
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9: A sunny start to our Friday morning across the Shoalhaven and Southern Highlands. In the Shoalhaven, we are reaching tops of 18 degrees, 10 at the moment in Falls Creek, and in the Southern Highlands, max temperatures of 13 degrees expected, currently sitting at 5 in Exeter.
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10: And the weather for tomorrow morning is fine, sunny. It's going to be positively delightful.
9: Oh, beautiful. Very much looking forward to it.
11: What happens in Vegas is paid for by us. So I guess our accountant will know what you've been up to.
12: Steal my standby.
10: Okay, so far this week we've had...
13: Would be amazing. Would be so good.
14: Oh, excited. Yes, haven't really been overseas at all.
9: Never ever.
14: No.
10: Now, who would you take with you, Dave?
15: Well, I'd probably leave the wife at home and take one of my mates so we can go play poker.
10: Controversial. Controversial.
9: What happens in Vegas stays in Vegas.
10: I'm not going to touch...
15: Oh, big time, big time.
10: I am not touching that one, but you're a brave man. You're a brave man.
9: Congratulations. You're on the standby list.
14: Thank you. Beautiful. Can't wait. Hopefully, fingers crossed.
10: If

0: you get the chance to get on over there. I mean, the possibility of maybe hanging out in the green room with Snoop Dogg. And I meant the green room where you wait, not the Snoop Dogg green.
1: Not the green green room.
0: Not the green green, just the green, not the green green. Okay, all those people are on the standby list.
2: And we are wanting to add one more person this week onto the standby list. And that person is Thomas Power from Sanctuary Point.
0: Thomas Power. Might go by Tom Power. All right.
2: Tommy Power.
0: Mr. Power. Pals. Yeah.
2: We thought it was very fitting.
0: TP.
2: We're on TP. Power FM.
0: Yeah.
2: Thomas Power, this is your call. Ring us back, 442-33949. We want to be able to, hopefully, fingers crossed, be able to send you over to Vegas in September.
0: Yeah, you have until, 58 minutes past the hour, okay? So, yeah, it's a lot. It's a lot to take in.
2: It is incredibly intense. If you know Thomas Power, let him know that we're trying to get in contact with him. And let's see if we're able to send him to Vegas later on in the year.
0: All right. It's Power FM, in excess, 20 to 9.

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1: Where is Thomas Power?
2: Thomas Power, we are looking for you. We want to hear your voice and we want to put you on the standby list and hopefully send you to Vegas next month.
1: Okay, now he has approximately 14 minutes to get us back on 4423949.
2: All right, the clock is counting. I've also noticed another absence today.
1: Ah, well, our VO guy, our voiceover guy.
2: That's the guy I'm talking about.
1: He's not here. Not here. Normally he'd have the week that was, and it hasn't been compiled.
2: Do you happen to know where he might be?
1: Well, would you believe? Just so happens. All right? He's called in sick. I got a message about 3 o'clock this morning.
2: 3 a.m.?
1: 3 a.m.
2: Saying what?
1: Well, you be the judge. You just look, this is what I get. Trying to get some sleep, some R&R, some shut eyes so that we can do a great show. All right, and it has been great.
2: It has been fun.
1: And that's, we just got let down a little bit.
0: Hi, you've called Stolzy from the Power Brekkie Show. Your message is vitally important to me. Leave it, and I'll get back to you as soon as possible. Thank you.
3: Hi, Stolzy. It's your trusty VO guy. Just giving you a call just to let you know I probably won't be able to make it in there this week, so the award-winning week that was will have to be postponed. Whatever you and Izzy had, it sure is going around.
4: I know. What are you doing?
3: What are you doing? I'm on the phone. anyway, it's Goldie. Sorry. That was my neighbors. They've lost their cat. I better go help them. Anyway, toodaloo. I'll be back next week. Okay, bye.
2: Two main takeaways from that.
1: Mm.
2: The first, have we just figured out what his name is?
1: Well, have a listen to his so-called neighbours as they come through the door, okay? They
3: is going around.
4: I know. What are you doing?
3: I'm on the phone.
2: Mr. Lionel.
1: Lionel?
2: Second of all, where was I? Like, where was our invite to this party?
1: Well,
2: like, who's partying on a Thursday night?
1: Who's there? Who's living the life?
2: He's doing all night long. All night long.
1: Next week. Dear, oh dear. Oh, God.
2: All righty.
1: That's a sackable offence.
2: No.
1: Where's Thomas Power?
2: Come on, Thomas. Maybe he's at this party too still.
1: It's hungover.
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2: 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You feeling good?
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3: Steal my standby.
4: Only minutes away before people have the opportunity to steal. We haven't been able to. People have been so fast.
5: I know. We're always taught never to snatch from other people. But that's exactly what we're encouraging throughout Steal My Standby. Vegas is waiting for you. And we could be sending you there. How cool is that?
4: Thomas Power has 4 minutes. All right.
5: Four minutes and counting.
4: Yeah. Earlier this morning, Kim just scraped in by the skin of her teeth. She had like 10 seconds to go
5: before
4: we were going to crush her dreams.
5: Yeah. But luckily for her, she got onto the standby list.
4: I think we've got an incoming.
5: Oh, okay. Here we go.
4: All right, let's go to the phone. Power FM, who do we have on the line?
6: We've got Thomas.
4: Thomas Power.
5: Thomas Power?
6: Thomas Power, yeah, that's her.
4: What a name, what a man.
5: Thomas, well done. You've called us back within the half an hour. You're on the standby list.
6: Oh, thank you. Yeah, no, I was actually got a call from one of my sister's friends. She's like, oh, I just heard your name on the radio. Did you apply to Tom? I'm like, yeah. I was like, today of all days, I don't listen to the radio because I'm doing TAFE. And then next minute, she's like, quick, we've got 10 minutes. Call him back. I'm like, oh, okay.
5: Oh, well, what a good egg she is, hey?
6: Yeah.
4: Oh, good stuff, mate. You have got in touch with us before the half hour, which means, voila, you are on the standby list, giving yourself a chance to be over in Vegas with a prize that's once in a lifetime. It's worth like $20,000. You'll have accommodation, spending money, tickets to the iHeart Festival as well, featuring BTS, Benson Boone, Muse, just to name a few, Snoop Dogg, S-N-O-O-P.
5: So cool. Who would you be taking along with you, Thomas, if you were to win it?
6: Probably my partner.
4: Okay.
6: Well, more than 100% my partner. Not probably, 100%.
4: Yeah, I was going to say, she's probably probably.
6: Yeah, 100%.
4: All right, Thomas, great stuff, mate. You're on the list, okay? Best of luck.
6: Great, thank you, guys. Have a good one.

0: Oh,
1: who's in a good mood?
2: We are.
0: Oh, sorry, guys. We've finished up for the week.
2: We're giggly guts.
0: Just trying to work out why all of a sudden we just had this burst full of
2: energy.
0: Yeah.
2: Giggle guts.
0: Look at the time. Look, come Monday morning, $7,000 with Scatterbrain. And what the beep?
2: Is at $450. So continue to brainstorm what you may think that missing word is and continue to register at 949parafm.com.au for Steal My Standby. You could be going to Vegas next month.
0: Now, next week, Marty Sheargold will be on the show.
2: Yes, of course. He's doing his stand-up show, The Red Card Tour, on the 14th?
0: 15th Saturday,
2: of August. Yeah. So he's going to be joining us, which is going to be so exciting. He's one of the radio greats. So it's going to be exciting.
0: Tickets are selling fast, but we'll have a double pass. Okay.
2: Nice.
0: Possibly it could be the last. Anyway.
2: Tickets in town. So yeah, it's going to be a hoot. Hoot and a holler.
0: Look, we're going to go. Your music marathon is coming up next. You know, we'll catch you tomorrow morning at White Sands Park for the Sassy 30.
2: We're very much looking forward to it. It's a phenomenal course, so we can't wait to see you on the team.
0: Walk a little, walk a lot. You know, how many Ks you reckon you got in you tomorrow?
2: Oh, well, I did the full 30 last year.
0: Yeah.
2: I wouldn't mind trying to do the full 30 again.
0: Okay, well, good. Yeah.
2: I mean, I've got little legs. Yeah. I got little legs, but I'm determined because, you know, Sassy and the women that are part of it are absolutely phenomenal and they're all doing it for a life-changing cause.
0: 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We'll catch you on Monday.
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7: 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That's why we've worked together with the New South Wales Government on big changes to the unpaid tolls process. 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
1: Good morning. I'm Pete Andrea, first in local. Opponents of a proposed AI data centre at Mossvale have welcomed Minister Chris Bowen's move to force data centres across the nation to be powered by renewables. The community's urged to turn out for a public meeting on Sunday to hear the latest on plans for a huge gas generator to power the data centre. Winter Carrabee Councillor Heather Champion says it's great news from the federal government, but until there are changes, the state government will decide the Mossvale project's future. Shoalhaven Council's copping flak from another community group facing the loss of the Wernick Craft Cottage. A petition's been launched to sway council away from the land sell-off. Wernick Craft Cottage President Julie Ashby says council has a lot of angry locals to deal with.
12: Shock. We were not expecting it at all. We thought we were pretty safe where we were. The message is that we want them to rethink what they're doing. We want them to acknowledge that the land that the building is on is community land and that it shouldn't be interfered with and rezoned.
1: Green-thumbed Kiama High students got their hands dirty planting 1,340 trees across their patch, marking National Tree Day, the 30th year Kiama High has pitched in. About 600 trees were planted at Loves Bay, Hyams Creek and Bombo Headland. Another 600 went in at Shoalhaven Heads, 100 at Curry's Mountain and 40 at Minamara Rainforest. In sport now, Shoalhaven Paris swimmer Jasmine Greenwood back on home soil after winning silver at the Glasgow Commonwealth Games. The 21-year-old from Sussex Inlet, unable to bring home back-to-back gold in the 200-metre individual medley, but proud of her achievement.
13: I feel absolutely ecstatic. I am very happy with how it went, and most importantly, I had a great time. The medley is such a strategic race. It's one lap of each stroke, so you really have to have a race plan, and you do definitely need to stick to it. So I'm happy to say I did that.
1: That is your local news first. I'm Pete Andrea.
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14: Hi, I'm Phoebe Humphrey. The Attorney General's asked the privacy watchdog to investigate so-called smart glasses after a Kmart version has flown off the shelves. Michelle Rowland is worried they could be used to record Aussies without their knowledge. Chief Information Security Officer River Nigrin telling Seven it's hard to know where footage from the cheaper version of the glasses will be stored.
15: A lot harder to actually monitor. Third-party risk is a major concern for most organisations, even Meta.
14: An insider claims Pauline Hanson used party funds to pay for her stay in a London hotel. Nine Papers reports the One Nation leader booked multiple rooms, but they remained vacant while she stayed in Italy with Gina Reinhart. She did not use taxpayer funds. The US is sending more than 2,000 personnel to Western Australia to support AUKUS submarine works. The federal government insists the Americans' presence in the state is not a US base on Aussie soil. And we're being warned we could face a super El Nino. A US meteorologist says it could be the strongest in at least 500 years.
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14: In sport, more bad news for the Dogs in last night's loss to North Melbourne. Doggies ruck Tim English hurt his knee in the final term and was taken off the ground. Coach Luke Beveridge not giving too much away.
16: I can't give you an update. I don't know the extent of the injury, what's happening. We didn't put him back on, obviously.
14: North Queensland has jumped to seventh on the NRL table after beating the Titans 30-8 on the Gold Coast last night. And Matilda star Katrina Gorry has announced she's taking a break from soccer 1 year out from the Women's World Cup. That's the latest news and sport.
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0: of the weather. A top of 18 degrees around the Shoalhaven for your Friday. In the Highlands today, we're shooting for a top of 13.
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